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6: The top stories this hour. Andy Burnham will become Britain's seventh Prime Minister in 10 years later. The new Labour leader will take over from Keir Starmer, who will travel to Buckingham Palace to meet the King and formally resign as PM. The former Greater Manchester Mayor will promise to restore confidence in government in a speech outside Number 10. Here's Deputy Labour leader Lucy Powell.
7: What Andy's been clear about, you know, this is a chance to refresh, to renew, to reset the government, to make sure that we've got a clearer sense of those key priorities and that everyone's working towards those.
6: Spain have won the World Cup. Well, there was jubilation in New York when Ferran Torres got the deciding goal in extra time to complete a 1-0 victory over Argentina. There was also controversy with some Argentine players seen fighting after the final in New Jersey ended. Enzo Fernandez was also sent off. Iran's Revolutionary Guards claim two oil tankers have exploded after coming under fire in the Strait of Hormuz. It says the US military has confirmed it's launched air strikes for a ninth night in a row. Here's President Donald Trump.
8: We control the strait. They don't control anything. So we'll see what happens. But we hit them very hard again tonight. And we did that in honor of the probably three, it's probably three, as opposed to two, great patriots.
6: He's referring to service members killed by Iranian missile and drone attacks in Jordan on Friday. Smoke's been seen billowing from Arthur's Seat in Edinburgh as crews spent the night tackling flames on the hill. No injuries have been reported. Teenagers and people heading to university in England can get a meningitis B vaccine from today. An outbreak in Kent earlier this year left two teenagers dead. And The Odyssey has given Sir Christopher Nolan his biggest box office debut. It's taken in just short of £200 million in its opening weekend. From Sky News, I'm Cam Hall.

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8: Andy Burnham will become Britain's seventh Prime Minister in 10 years later. The new Labour leader will take over from Sir Keir Starmer, who'll travel to Buckingham Palace to meet the King and formally resign as PM. The former Greater Manchester Mayor will promise to restore confidence in government in a speech outside Number 10. First Minister John Swinney says he'll be a constructive partner to the new PM, but reiterated the need for Scotland to have its say.
9: If Andy Burnham wants to properly respect the views of the people of Scotland, he's got to devolve powers to the Scottish Parliament and to put these decisions into the hands of the people of Scotland. Because the crucial lesson is that the people of Scotland must determine their own future.
8: A Fife academic is suing Scotland's rights watchdog over claims she was harassed and discriminated against for expressing gender-critical beliefs. University of Dundee professor Dr. Claire Methven O'Brien has begun legal action against the Scottish Human Rights Commission, which she's been a member of since 2022. And after publicly supporting Sandy Peggy in her fight against NHS Fife last year, Dr. Methven O'Brien has now hired the A&E nurse's solicitor Margaret Gribben to do so. The SHRC insists it's fully cooperating with the tribunal but declined to make any further public statement. A bomb disposal team has dealt with a suspected explosive device in St Andrews. Police were called to East Sands at around 11 a.m. on Saturday following reports of a suspicious item found on the beach. An EOD team was then called in to dismantle the item. Reports online claim loud bangs were heard coming from the area, prompting car alarms to go off at the nearby Cheesy Toast Shack. And in football, Spain have won the World Cup. There was jubilation in New York when Ferran Torres got the deciding goal in extra time to complete a 1-0 victory over Argentina. There was also controversy, with some Argentine players seen fighting after the final in New Jersey ended. Enzo Fernandez was also sent off during the game. There were boos for US President Donald Trump and FIFA President Gianni Infantino before they presented the trophy.
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8: Clouds and sunny intervals across the kingdom this morning, with temperatures reaching highs of 21 Celsius in some areas. I'm Tom Irvin. 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

I watched most of Extra Time until my bladder could wait no more and I went to the toilet just at the point where Spain decided to get a ball in the net. I think they did that specifically to troll me. The 105th minute, I held my bladder for that entire time. And then they got the ball in the net just at the crucial moment. Anyway, look, there's lots to chat about on the World Cup front, which we will do later on this morning. Right now, Nelly and Kelly, Dilemma. It's Original 106.

0: Original 106 morning. It's 6:18 now. We're doing a dinger thinger for this morning. It's a badly described film. We're going back to it's a 90s film, I think, this morning. I might be wrong on that, though. Here is your clue. This is pretty cryptic. A successful businessman has his life interrupted by someone who won't leave him alone. And two blokes discover they've got more in common than anyone expected. So what's the movie? Give us a buzz. 01592 757 757. That's the WhatsApp number. 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
10: Good morning, Cameron here with your latest travel now. It's down towards the Edinburgh side of things. We've got Clear Run coming down onto the Queensferry crossing. No build as yet at Newbridge and Kirkliston. If you're heading further into the city, reminder that Princes Street remains closed and that does affect both buses and trams, so do plan ahead if you're heading that way today. In Fife then, A92 checks at well through the Red House, Bankhead and Preston. At Dunfermline, we've got the A907 Glen Bridge eastbound currently closed with roadworks. That's from Cole Road to Bruce Street. A91 checks at well between Cooper and Dearcy. No build as yet in the A919 Lucas de Gar Bridge, and we're clear at the Swallow, Broxton and Inveramond roundabouts. Spot any problems, they'll call the Original 106 Jambuster line 01592 8544 66.

Beastie Boys, As Long As You Love Me on Original 106. We mentioned last week that they're in a Vegas residency just now, and they're so popular that you can't get tickets for love nor money, and they're selling online for about $300 for a single ticket to see the Backstreet Boys. So, yeah, I mean, Michael Bublé says when you go to Vegas, it's the end of your career, but to be honest, if they're making that kind of money, I don't imagine they're all that bothered about it. And if they're selling out every night, then fair play to them. This is Clean Bandit, Original.

0: Tom Grennan, All These Nights on Original 106. It's going to be a stoter of a day today. It was a stoter of a day yesterday. We're back up into the 20s again this week. So today we're looking at a high of about 21 degrees. Not much in the way of rain about. Tomorrow is up to 22 and we kind of stay there for the whole week.
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0: Right then, got some Coldplay lined up straight after the news headlines at 6:30.
2: Andy Burnham will use his first speech as First Minister later to promise more breathing room on the cost of living. He'll replace Sir Keir Starmer in Downing Street today. A Fife academic is suing Scotland's rights watchdog over claims she was harassed and discriminated against for expressing gender-critical beliefs. University of Dundee professor Dr. Claire Methven O'Brien has hired Sandy Peggy's solicitor Margaret Gribben to do so after supporting her in her fight against NHS Fife last year. And a bomb disposal team has dealt with a suspected explosive device at East Sands Beach in St Andrews.

0: For La Vida on Original 106 for your Monday morning breakfast. Hello. I don't know if you saw this at the tail end of last week, but it made me laugh. So basically, there's a bouncer who's probably got a really awkward 9 a.m. meeting this morning, and that is the bouncer who, at a VIP event over in the States, turned away Slash from Guns N' Roses.
1: Dude, you can't do that to Slash, dude. Are you serious? They just made Slash go around. What the f***?
0: So, yeah, so Slash from Guns N' Roses turned up to this event and went to the VIP entrance, and the bouncer went, "You're not getting in." What, like a wild-eyed guy with a crazy perm and a sort of death metal t-shirt? Oh, no, no. Round to the main entrance for you. Turned him away. Then they realised it was Slash, and all of a sudden the bouncer had to go running after the guy. Oh, that's awkward, isn't it? There's a famous story of when A-ha turned up at a nightclub in Dundee in the 80s, and they were wearing trainers, and the bouncer said, "No,

0: Cyndi Lauper.
1: On original. Right, really interested to see if you can get this right this morning. I think this is pretty cryptic, but we'll see. 90s movie. A successful businessman has his life interrupted by someone who won't leave him alone, and two blokes discover they've got more in common than anyone expected. So, I can't remember now. Was it we did another movie that had this guy as the lead star in it last week. It might have been on Friday morning, but I can't remember. So, this is another movie by this guy, and also another Hollywood megastar in this as well. What's up? 01592 757 757. 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
2: Good morning, this is Cameron here with your latest travel. Now, the M90, we've got the usual build now, southbound from around Junction 2 Petrievi towards Ferry Toll and the Queen Street Crossing. Further along into Edinburgh, fairly clear at the New Bridge and Kirkliston side of things, and no build as yet on the Queen Street Road heading through the Barnton Junction. Back in Fife, nice clear run traffic light on the Holbeath Road heading in towards the centre of Dunfermline. The 92 checks it well through the Red House, Bankhead and Preston. Tarot Bridge fully open, no restrictions, and clear so far at the Swallow, Broxton and Inveralmond roundabouts. Spot any problems, they'll call the Original 106 Jambuster line 01592 8544 66.

That is Somber, My Body Isn't Ready, on Original 106. I'll play that for you and for myself and for anybody else who saw that the summer was coming in around about March or April and went, right, I need to go on a diet to get myself beach ready. And then it came to 3 days before your holiday and you found yourself Googling, how can I lose 2 stone in 3 days? My body isn't ready for the beach. Same thing happens every year. Answer to the Dinger Thinger on the way in about 5 minutes. But before that, we'll fit in a couple of absolute tunes. Diana Ross, Chain Reaction on Original.

0: Warren Ordinary on Original 106. Right, how did you get on with the dinger thing? Ooh, this was a hard one this morning. Who we got? Right, good morning to Kevin Morrison's got it spot on. Yeah, it was twins. Twins with Arnold Schwarzenegger and Danny DeVito. That's it. Two blokes discover they've got more in common than they possibly thought they could have done. Well done, Kevin. Have we got anybody else? Yeah, Wendy's got it right this morning. And hi to Alan Beattie. That is it today, though. Too hard.
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1: Squishmallow squad, get us underway. Oh, strong header from Maui. Straight to Boyle on the wing. Here comes Gordon. It's a goal!
2: The Squishmallow squad are now in Happy Meal. Some fun, some food. It's all inside this Happy Meal.
3: Until the 3rd of August from 11 a.m. Includes one pre-selected book or toy. Squishmallow's range comprises toys only. While stocks last, fair ordering policy applies.
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8: Andy Burnham's to name his top team and will promise stable and responsible politics in his first speech as Prime Minister later. As the new Labour leader enters Downing Street, he'll also likely prioritise the cost of living. Mr Burnham's expected to announce new oil and gas drilling in the North Sea too, something Scottish Greens co-leader Gillian Mackay says her party strongly opposes.
9: It's time for Andy Burnham to rule out any new oil and gas drilling in the North Sea and halt the climate-wrecking Rosebank development. Anything less would fly in the face of the science and the manifesto Labour was elected on, while doing nothing to lower bills or protect us from price hikes.
8: Outgoing PM Sir Keir Starmer will head to Buckingham Palace to formally resign to the King at around 11. A Fife academic is taking legal action against Scotland's human rights watchdog, claiming she faced harassment and discrimination over her gender-critical beliefs. Professor Claire Methven O'Brien, a human rights lawyer at the University of Dundee, has lodged an employment tribunal case against the Scottish Human Rights Commission, which she's been a member of since 2022. After publicly backing NHS Fife nurse Sandy Peggy during her own tribunal, she's now being represented by Ms Peggy's solicitor, Margaret Gribben. The Commission says it's cooperating fully with the case, but won't comment further while proceedings are ongoing. A bomb disposal team has dealt with a suspected explosive device found on a beach in St Andrews. Police were called to East Sands at around 11 a.m. on Saturday after a suspicious item was discovered. An explosive ordnance disposal team was sent to make it safe. Witnesses reported hearing loud bangs from the area, with some car alarms triggered at the nearby Cheesy Toast Shack. And in football, Spain fans are celebrating winning the World Cup for a second time after beating Argentina 1-0 in the final in New Jersey.
10: I cannot ask for anything more, it's just surreal.
11: I feel great.
12: It is amazing. Once in a lifetime experience. Viva España! Viva! Viva!
8: Ferran Torres got the goal in extra time, striking in the 106th minute. That was after the defending champions had Enzo Fernandez sent off. There were also ugly scenes at full time, with some Argentine players seen fighting with the Spanish side as they celebrated their victory.
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8: Clouds and sunny intervals across the kingdom this morning, with temperatures reaching highs of 21 Celsius in some areas. I'm Tom Irvin. 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

on original. Good morning. It's just about 7:10. Welcome to breakfast for Monday. So, we wake up, we head into a new week, and it's all go at the moment. We had the World Cup final last night. Congratulations to Spain, world champions, again. And we've got the Commonwealth Games, which launches later on this week. And, of course, the big news item of this morning, now that the World Cup is over, is Andy Burnham is going to be moving into number 10 Downing Street today. He is expected to say he is acutely conscious of the UK's high turnover of prime ministers and that politics needs to be more stable and responsible. So he will be the UK's 59th prime minister, the 7th in 10 years, which is absolutely wild. I have had less cars in the last 10 years than Andy Burnham, or becomes the 7th prime minister. So there's been more prime ministers than I've had cars in 10 years. That is wild, isn't it? We'll have to wait and see what happens. Anyway, interesting fact on this. The Prime Minister doesn't actually get elected by the public. Technically, they're appointed by the King. So the vote happens, and by the rule of law, the King takes that on board and then says, well, I will appoint you my Prime Minister. But this is why Andy Burnham can now go in and be appointed by King Charles and form a government without actually winning a general election. So let's just say that news teams across the country are going to be very busy today. Right. This is Jess Glynn on original. Standing in.

Jess Glenn, hold my hand on Original 106.7.17. Just looking into more Prime Minister facts off the back end of Andy Burnham taking the keys to number 10 today. What I didn't actually realise is that 10 Downing Street is much bigger inside than it looks from the outside. It kind of looks like just your random, ordinary inner city flat, doesn't it? Well, no, partly it's all knocked into number 11 and number 12. So once you open the door, it's one big, I mean, it's all connected through. So it's sort of one big, massive house in there. Margaret Thatcher remains Britain's longest serving Prime Minister of the last century, 11 years. And Liz Truss, you know this, was Prime Minister for just 49 days, making her the shortest serving Prime Minister in all history. So, you know, if Andy Burnham can make it to September, then he'll have beaten Liz Truss. So that's the first record to break.

0: office to next. She's working at the Commonwealth Games. We'll talk more about that later. But she will be here on Four Away from 1K. So it's Vanessa you're playing against this morning for £1,000. If you fancy a slice of that, all the details are on the way soon. And travel next.
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5: So, yesterday started off Dreich and stayed mainly Dreich. 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
5: Good morning, Cameron here with your latest travel. Lovely clear run actually this morning, heading down towards Edinburgh over the Queensferry crossing. Wee bit of a build just on the M9 southbound at Junction and Newbridge as you head round to the Glasgow Road and towards Edinburgh Airport. Back in 5, the A92 checks it well through the Red House, Bankhead and the Preston. No build as yet, A915 standing steam heading in towards the Gallatin. Up towards Dundee, bit slow, A92 at Broth Road heading westbound in towards Scott 5 roundabout, and at Invergowrie, sluggish A90 eastbound at the Swallow roundabout. If you spot any problems, call the original 106 Jam Buster line 01592 85 44 66.

0: Girl Wants on Original. So yesterday was a stoter. We got up to 24 degrees. It's like being in Greece. Today a bit cooler, but still nice. Decent sunshine later on this afternoon. Highs pushing up to around about 20. And tomorrow, it's back to 23 again. So it looks like it's going to be a pretty decent week all in all. Right, lined up. We've got Lewis Capaldi straight after your news headlines at 7:30.
1: Andy Burnham will use his first speech as First Minister later to promise more breathing room on the cost of living. He'll replace Sir Keir Starmer in Downing Street today. A Fife academic is suing Scotland's rights watchdog over claims she was harassed and discriminated against for expressing gender-critical beliefs. University of Dundee Professor Dr Claire Methven O'Brien has hired Sandy Peggy's solicitor Margaret Gribben to do so after supporting her in her fight against NHS Fife last year. And a bomb disposal team has dealt with a suspected explosive device at East Sands Beach in St Andrews.
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1: Raith Rovers have seen their hopes of Premier Sports Cup progression fade after a one-all draw against Hamilton Accies. Boss Dougie Emery admits his team hadn't deserved to win and that their hopes for the tournament are almost certainly at an end, barring a miracle. Speaking to Raith TV, he gave his thoughts on what went wrong.
4: I need to be fair to the group. You know, they gave everything. Just the final part is the final third, David, where it's the hardest part of the game is to score goals. But we just never made Hamilton defend enough. You know, we're quality balls into the box just wasn't there. You know, I think we maybe put in one decent ball in the whole game.
1: And Spain are World Cup winners for a second time. They beat Argentina 1-0 in extra time in the final in New Jersey, which also saw a star-studded halftime show emulating America's Super Bowl. You're up to date on Original 106.

Lewis Capaldi, Forget Me on Original 106 morning. It's 7.35 for Monday breakfast. So World Cup final last night. Spain walking away with the cup. And quite delighted about it. I mean, they pumped Argentina in the end, who barely got a look in at the goal. But anyway, the bit that most people are talking about this morning is not actually the game itself. It's about the World Cup halftime show. For the first time ever, FIFA put on a full Super Bowl-style show at the final, featuring Madonna, Shakira, Justin Bieber, BTS, Burna Boy, The Muppets, Ronaldinho, Ronaldo, Ted Lasso, all in the space of 11 minutes. And that, for me, was the problem with it. It was like this big sort of... It was this smorgasbord of people who all seemed very rushed to get back off. Nobody got enough time. And to be honest, with all that in 11 minutes, it was like flicking through TikTok. A tiny bit of this and a tiny bit of that, a tiny bit of the next thing. My favourite thing about this was Wayne Rooney being asked what he thought of it in the sort of pundit box. And he just said, I thought it was crap. All that had gone into it, and the prep and the big stars that had been brought in and the money that had clearly been spent on it. Rooney, crap. Harsh, but I think a lot of us felt it was pretty much fair. We don't want to turn football into the Super Bowl. It's a very different thing. I don't think the halftime show will be back in the next World Cup, unless Donald Trump's got anything to do with it.

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0: All right, it's four away from 1K. Four questions. £1,000 if you can match with Vanessa this morning. So she's off this week, but she recorded her answers on Friday. And now they are good to go. So, yeah, match her answers in a family fortune style, and we'll give you a grand. If you want to play, give me a buzz. 01592 757 757. That is 01592 757 757. Question number one is going to be this. Name something that's really cold. So that's your starter for 10 this morning. Name something that is really cold. 01592 757 757. Fact of the day, can't quite believe this, but apparently there are no fruit flies in New Zealand.
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6: Good morning, Cameron here with your latest on the roads. Not looking too bad at all, actually, for this point of Monday morning. Good news, things usual build on the M90 from Junction to Petrievi towards the Queensferry Cross, but no major delays, actually. And fairly clear on the A90 Queensferry Road through the Barrington Junction. Just a touch busy on the M9 southbound at Junction 1 Newbridge. That'll affect you if you're heading down towards Edinburgh Airport. Elsewhere, Dunfermline, clear run on Holbeath, heading around towards the Sinclair Gardens roundabout. The 92 checks it well through the Red House, Bankhead and Preston. No build and things light on the Tay Road Bridge. A bit busy just across at Perth as you head on the A9 eastbound towards the Broxton. Spot any problems? Call the original 106 Jam Buster line on 01592 854466.

0: Shania Twain, that don't impress me much on original morning, Monday breakfast, 20th of July, just about 10 to 8. Okay, let's see if we can nail four away for the first time this week.
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0: Notice I said for the first time because I'm hoping we can get a couple of winners in this week. We're off to speak to Angela. Morning.
3: Morning.
0: Morning, Angela. How was your weekend?
3: It was good. I was out dancing and playing bingo with the old gears.
0: Nice. So you went to Vanessa's gig on Saturday. That wasn't the bingo with the old dears bit.
3: No, we were dancing. She even played some soul music, which I liked. Red Light, Spell Danger.
0: Oh, tune. Yep, absolutely. So you had a good time. Good. Excellent.
3: Yeah, really good. She was brilliant, yeah.
0: I have to rely on you to tell me how Vanessa's gig went, because I'm dead to her for the next week or so.
3: Yeah, it was really good. I'm shouting to her. I'm going, Vanessa, Vanessa, I'm collecting other the glow sticks. She went, how many have you got? I mean, five.
0: Oh, well, fair enough. Fair enough. So it was a good week, a good weekend then?
3: Yeah, it was a good weekend, yeah.
0: All right. Well, let's hope that Vanessa can help you out this morning, because it's you, that, or it's her that you're playing against on Four Away from 1K. Four questions we've already asked her on Friday that are recorded and in front of me. If you can match them, you win. Are you ready?
3: Yeah, I'm ready. I'm looking at my daughter-in-law here and I'm saying to her, she's not getting away with it.
0: Well, it can be a joint effort. Here we go, here we go.
3: Come on, Kirsty.
0: Right. Something that's really cold.
3: A nice lolly.
0: Something you would peel.
3: An orange. An orange.
0: Something very noisy in the house.
3: Oh, washing machine.
0: And something you fold.
3: Towel.
0: Okay, they're in. Whew, deep breath.
3: Come on, Vanessa. You'll see an apple.
0: How are you feeling about it?
3: Okay, they were different, they weren't, eh?
0: Yeah, they were. Right, okay, let's try it. Something really cold.
3: Let's try it.
0: And you said, ice lolly. Vanessa said?
4: The freezer.
0: The freezer.
3: Oh, for Christ's sake. Vanessa,
0: so
3: a freezer.
0: Well, we're straight off the bat, we're burst. Right, something you peel, you said an orange, which seems to me like it's 100% the answer, Vanessa said.
4: A banana.
0: She's going for a banana.
3: A banana!
0: I can hear you. How many more octaves are you going to be able to go up here? Something really noisy in the house, you said. The washing machine? Yeah, absolutely.
3: The kid.
0: Vanessa said?
4: A screaming child is noisy.
3: I was going to say that at first. I didn't know what
0: to do. Oh, no. All right. We're heading for a zero. Something you fold, and you said a towel.
3: Come on, Vanessa.
0: Vanessa said?
4: Paper.
0: Paper.
3: That's it. Zero.
0: Zero.
3: Oh, that's a bummer.
0: Isn't it? It's a Neil Pla this morning.
3: That's it. Shocking.
0: It is.
3: Now have a
0: thumbs on then. Well, look, never mind. It's over and done with. Go away, recoup, and come back on and play again, all right?
3: Zero. Blimey hell. Never mind. No swearing on the radio,
0: no,
3: please.
0: No, it's all good. Listen, we'll blame it on it being Monday.
3: Yes, I'm suffering from a sore head, I'll tell Vanessa.
0: Thank you very much,
3: have
0: Angela.
3: A good day.
0: You too.
3: Thank
0: See you later.
3: Bye-bye.
0: Bye-bye. Bye-bye. Bye-bye.

0: Aztec camera on original. Wow. Neil Poir this morning. Look, we go again tomorrow. If you fancy having a pop at it, then stick your name down at original106.co.uk. Weirdly, before Angela came on there, I'd phoned back someone who'd entered online. When they entered online about an hour ago. And I said, morning, it's Dave at Original 106 here. Do you want to come on and play 4 Away from 1K this morning? She said, oh, absolutely not. But hang on a minute, you entered like literally an hour ago. So it's a good idea if you are entering online to make sure that you would actually want to play the game if you get on the radio. Lined up, we'll do Journey and Lizzo after your news next.
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4: Andy Burnham will become Britain's seventh Prime Minister in 10 years later. The new Labour leader will take over from Sir Keir Starmer, who'll travel to Buckingham Palace to meet the King and formally resign as PM. The former Greater Manchester Mayor will promise to restore confidence in government in a speech outside Number 10. First Minister John Swinney says he'll be a constructive partner to the new PM, but reiterated the need for Scotland to have its say.
5: If Andy Burnham wants to properly respect the views of the people of Scotland, he's got to devolve powers to the Scottish Parliament and to put these decisions into the hands of the people of Scotland. Because the crucial lesson is that the people of Scotland must determine their own future.
4: A Fife academic is suing Scotland's rights watchdog over claims she was harassed and discriminated against for expressing gender-critical beliefs. University of Dundee professor Dr. Claire Methven O'Brien has begun legal action against the Scottish Human Rights Commission, which she's been a member of since 2022. And after publicly supporting Sandy Peggy in her fight against NHS Fife last year, Dr. Methven O'Brien has now hired the A&E nurse's solicitor Margaret Gribben to do so. The SHRC insists it's fully cooperating with the tribunal but declined to make any further public statement. A bomb disposal team has dealt with a suspected explosive device in St Andrews. Police were called to East Sands at around 11 a.m. on Saturday following reports of a suspicious item found on the beach. An EOD team was then called in to dismantle the item. Reports online claim loud bangs were heard coming from the area, prompting car alarms to go off at the nearby Cheesy Toast Shack. And in football, Spain have won the World Cup. There was jubilation in New York when Ferran Torres got the deciding goal in extra time to complete a 1-0 victory over Argentina. There was also controversy, with some Argentine players seen fighting after the final in New Jersey ended. Enzo Fernandez was also sent off during the game. There were boos for US President Donald Trump and FIFA President Gianni Infantino before they presented the trophy.
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4: Profit alerts from travel and leisure firms have hit their highest level for nearly 4 years as the Iran war hits bookings and sends costs soaring. Figures show they were responsible for the highest number of earnings alerts on London's FTSE index between April and June. It comes as it's revealed the gap between the pay of chief executives of leading companies and workers is the widest for 8 years.
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3: 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Driving down the cost of motoring.
4: Clouds and sunny intervals across the kingdom this morning, with temperatures reaching highs of 21 Celsius in some areas. I'm Tom Irvin. You're up to date on Original 106.

About Damn Time on Original 106. Good morning. It's going to be another gorgeous week this week. What is this? This is like being a proper summer for the first time in forever. Today we're expecting to get up to around about 20 degrees. Tuesday 23, Wednesday 22, same on Thursday, Friday. And look, I hate to complain about a whole week of really nice weather ahead, but it does get a bit cloudier and a bit cooler when it gets to the weekend, which is always the way, isn't it? You look forward to the sun coming and it arrives on a Monday. On that subject, by the way, since it has been so hot over the last wee while, staff could soon be allowed to walk out of

think it can only be a good thing. Although, you know what it's like with these things. They'll make it the law. But if you actually said that in your work, saying, I'm just going to go home because it's above the legal maximum temperature, I think you would be going home, but probably with your P45. Or maybe I've just worked in terrible workplaces. Right, Child's Play after Whitney Houston.

0: on Original for Monday morning. It's the 20th of July today. Burnt Island Highland Games is on today. I always find that a bit weird that it happens on Monday, but they've been doing it that way for hundreds of years. So Monday it is, and a great day then to win yourself some pasties for the Burnt Island Fair.
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0: So with Island Games on and the sun out, it's going to be absolutely hoaching in Burnt Island today. You can win your way to the shows with up to 20 free rides at Burnt Island Fairground to check out everything they've got there. From the Star Flyer through to the massive, giant, big wheel, which is the one that's normally at the Edinburgh Christmas Market, and all the other rides that are there. They've got Dodgems, they've got a ghost train. There's all the stuff you would expect. All you have to do is work out what it is that our kid from our guest primary school is describing this morning.
3: Good morning, Dave and Vanessa. My name is Lucy.
0: So it's Lucy today, and the quicker you nail this, the more passes you get. 20 free rides if you guess correctly on clue one.
3: It's got multicolours on it.
0: Right, so it's got multicolours on it. What is it?
3: It's got multicolours on it.
0: Remember, Lucy is, I think she was six. What would she say? 01592 757 757.
3: It's got multicolours on it.
4: Come on, yeah.

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0: So Lucy has got the clues this morning on Child's Play, and clue one, which is this one.
3: It's got multicolours on it.
0: Multicolours. Can we nail it on clue one, straight off the bat, on a Monday morning? Let's try. Original, who's that?
4: It's Michelle.
0: Hiya, Michelle. Where about are you?
4: I'm in Windygate.
0: Right, excellent. How was your weekend?
4: It was good, thank you. Yours?
0: Good. What were you up to?
4: Booked a holiday.
0: Oh, yes. Where are you going?
4: Turkey.
0: You been there before?
4: Yeah.
0: Very nice. That'll be you. You'll be massively tanned going to Turkey because it's been a scorchio there recently.
4: Apparently so, aye.
0: Oh, happy days. Okay, what do you reckon the answer is this morning?
4: A Rubik's Cube.
0: They are multicoloured, yeah. Can you do a Rubik's Cube?
4: No.
0: No, neither can I. I'm completely pants at them. It's the wrong answer.
4: Oh, okay. Thank you.
0: Thank you, though. Bye-bye.
4: Bye.
0: Original, who's that?
5: Oh, Dave. It's David from Inverkeith.
0: It's yourself. Morning.
5: Hi.
0: Good. Hi,
5: David.
0: How was your weekend?
5: It was not too bad. Took my son swimming yesterday just at Carnegie. And Friday, I went away down to Haggerston Castle to pick up my daughter and her boyfriend.
0: Decent. So you were dad's taxi then, all the way to Haggerston Castle?
5: Aye, and on Monday I dropped them off. So even on my two days holiday if it weren't to do so. So even on my days off, I'm driving for 5 hours.
0: Right, well, I hope you picked up a lot of dad points for that.
5: Oh, I certainly did.
0: All right, what's your answer this morning?
5: It's probably too obvious, but I'm going to go for a rainbow.
0: Rainbow, lots of colours. Wrong answer.
5: Yep. Oh, well, next time.
0: Catch you later.
5: Bye.
0: Right, no joy on clue one, but I think clue two is absolutely going to give this away this morning. Here we go.
3: It's like trousers, but cut in half, but with it's going out the waist.
0: So if you manage to work it out from that, you'll get 15 free rides for the Burnt Island Fair. 01592 757 757.
3: It's got multicolours on it.
0: Uh-huh.
3: It's like trousers, but cut in half, but with it's going out the waist.
0: What is it? Give me a buzz.
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12: Good morning, Cameron here with your latest on the roads. Now, not looking too bad at all. Still fairly good run on the M90 southbound towards the Queensferry crossing and further into Edinburgh. Really light volume of traffic this morning on the Queensferry road through the Barnton Junction. Just still a touch busy M9 southbound at Junction 1 at Newbridge, but hopefully shouldn't delay your journey too much at all this morning. Elsewhere in Fife, we've got a lovely clear run on the A92, really through the Red House, Bankhead and Preston. The A91 line runs well between Lucas and Gar Bridge. Fully open Tayrow Bridge this morning. Where we are busy is the centre of Dundee on the Kingsway heading towards Strathmartin, and then at Perth we're slow. M90 and A9 approaches at the Broxton. If you spot any problems, call the Original 106 Jambuster line 01592 85 44 66.

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0: Headlines and sport on the way in a minute, but we've got time to get Clue 2 on Child's Play this morning, which has been this.
3: It's got multicolours on it.
0: We got no joy on that, and then we went to this.
3: It's like trousers, but cut in half, but with it's going out the waist.
0: All right, let's see if we can get a winner before the news headlines. Original, who's that?
4: It's Alison.
0: Hey, Alison.
4: I'm home from Fisher Ford.
0: Well, I'm glad that you're home again, because you were way up north, weren't you? Fisher Ford, which is not a Ford dealership, which is what I thought it originally was. I thought that's possibly where you worked. It's away up near Huntley.
4: Yes.
0: Did you have a nice time?
4: Yes, I had a lovely time.
0: Very nice. Okay. What's your answer this morning on Child's Play?
4: A skirt.
0: You're going for a skirt? Alison, it's not the right answer.
4: It's not that terrible.
0: It's terrible, isn't it? What a shocking state of affairs. Thank you anyway.
4: Thank you. Bye.
0: Hello, Original. Who's that?
5: It's Linda.
0: Linda, how are you?
5: I'm all right. Thank you.
0: Good. And where about are you?
5: At the moment, I'm in Cooper.
0: Okay. Right. Now, smash me out the answer. What have you got?
5: A kilt.
0: You sound very unsure about that.
5: Well, no, it's just a wild guess.
0: Great wild guess, though. It's the right answer.
5: Yes.
0: Have you been? And it sort of fits in with the theme because it's the Burnt Island Highland Games today.
5: Well, that's what made me think.
0: Well done. 15 free rides for you at the Burnt Island Fairground.
5: Brilliant. Thank you.
0: Hang on, I'll get you details, okay?
5: That's great, thank you.
0: Nicely done. And just to wrap it up, can you tell us what the answer was, Lucy?
3: It's a cult.
0: It's a kilt, yes. Although it sounded like you said it's a cult, which would be a really bizarre thing for a kid to be describing. Right, your sports desk after the headlines. It's 8:30.
6: Andy Burnham will use his first speech as First Minister later to promise more breathing room on the cost of living. He'll replace Sir Keir Starmer in Downing Street today. A Fife academic is suing Scotland's rights watchdog over claims she was harassed and discriminated against for expressing gender-critical beliefs. University of Dundee Professor Dr Claire Methven O'Brien has hired Sandy Peggy's solicitor Margaret Gribben to do so after supporting her in her fight against NHS Fife last year. And a bomb disposal team has dealt with a suspected explosive device at East Sands Beach in St Andrews.
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6: Raith Rovers have seen their hopes of Premier Sports Cup progression fade after a 1-1 draw against Hamilton Accies. Boss Dougie Emery admits his team hadn't deserved to win and that their hopes for the tournament are almost certainly at an end, barring a miracle. Speaking to Raith TV, he gave his thoughts on what went wrong.
7: I need to be fair to the group. You know, they gave everything. Just the final part is the final third, David, where it's the hardest part of the game is to score goals. But we just never made Hamilton defend enough. You know, we're quality balls into the box just wasn't there. You know, I think we maybe put in one decent ball in the whole game.
6: And Spain are World Cup winners for a second time. They beat Argentina 1-0 in extra time in the final in New Jersey, which also saw a star-studded halftime show emulating America's Super Bowl. You're up to date on Original 106.

Hadaway, What Is Love on Original 106. Good morning. Just about 25 to 9. It's going to be a nice day today. Highs of about 20 degrees. Decent spells of sunshine. Tomorrow, even nicer. Highs of 23. All eyes are going to be on number 10 Downing Street as our new Prime Minister takes office. And we go through the whole theatre of Keir Starmer leaving, standing outside, giving his farewell speech, going to see King Charles, handing back his keys. Andy Burnham going to the palace, picking up the keys, and then heading to Downing Street. He gives his speech, he goes in. And this is the bit as well. The cabinet appointments begin. What I didn't realise until this morning is that the outgoing cabinet technically leaves office with Keir Starmer. So it's not a case of Andy coming in, the cabinet's in space, in place, and he reshuffles them. They're all out of a job as it stands. The minute Keir Starmer's away, and he has to then decide to appoint or reappoint ministers. So the big announcement will be the Chancellor, the Foreign Secretary, the Home Secretary, Defence Secretary, and other senior jobs. So it'll be a whole day. I mean, Sky News will be all about this, but basically ministers walking in and out of number 10 all day, which we all get very excited about for some reason, even though when you think about it on the face of it, it's not all that exciting. One of the things that is going to be different about Andy Burnham is he has said he has no intention of wearing a suit and tie in the day-to-day job, and he will only wear them in the House of Commons, which means that we're going to have a Prime Minister who's going to be, I mean, he's going to be just dressed out. He'll be like a burst catch. He'll be like Robbie Williams was last night on the World Cup final in his tracksuit. What was that all about? He looked like a guy you see at the bus station and you think, I hope I don't have to sit next to him.

0: Rosie, APT on Original Travel in 2 minutes. Fact of the day, this is about spiders, so if you don't like spiders, turn the radio down for a second. If you find what you think is a dead spider in your house, the chances are it's not a dead spider at all, it's just their exoskeleton. They shed their entire outer skeleton in a process called molting. The empty shell they leave behind looks almost identical to the spider itself. So when you think it's a dead spider, it's probably just its old skin, and there's now an even bigger spider still wandering about your house.
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14: Good morning, this is Cameron here with your latest still lovely clear on M90 southbound from Junction 2 Petrievi all the way down towards the Queensferry crossing, and not looking too bad at all. Queensferry Road through the Barnton. Bits though still on that M9 southbound junction with Newbridge as you head further into Edinburgh onto the Glasgow Road and towards the Edinburgh Airport. In Fife, things not looking too bad at all. the A92 checking really well this morning through the Red House, the Bankhead and the Preston. Across to St Andrews, got a clear run in and out the centre there on the A91. Bit busy on the A919 just as you come down towards Garbridge. Elsewhere, across at Perth, usual build M90 towards the Broxton. If you spot any problems, call the original 106 Jambuster line 01592 85 44 66.

Primal Scream, Country Girl on Original. After nine, another bash at Crack the Christmas Code with your Ford Centre. So they're doing Christmas in July just now because, well, basically people said, can you not do the Christmas offers all the time? And they went, well, we'll just make it Christmas now. So that's the plan. So if you're looking for a bit of a deal on a car, then they can sort you out with the deals that you would normally only get at Christmas if you pop down to one of their dealerships. And they've got a thing on at the moment in all of their dealers, but it's sort of moving around where you can have a go at the key to Christmas. So there's a Christmas tree. There are keys hung all over it. If you find the right one that unlocks the box in the dealer, then you win yourself a holiday to Turkey with all the trimmings. Now, the tree this week is in Cooper Ford Centre. So if you're anywhere near Cooper, it was in Dundee last week. It's in Cooper this week. Head along and try your hand at unlocking the box. And it might be a free holiday to Turkey. But as part of this, we're also giving you the chance to win £1,000 on the radio with Crack the Christmas Code. It is a six-digit number. Crack that number, win £1,000. And there's also the extra bit to this, which is every unique digit that is guessed, so a digit that is guessed in the right place that hasn't been guessed before, also unlocks £100. So even if you've no idea on what the full six-digit number is, and I mean, that's fair enough, that's a tall order, you just get one that's not already been guessed in the right place, you win £100. So, you know, it is worth a go. We're going to play the game after nine this morning, and just before the news, Tears for Fears, 80s belter, Everybody Wants to Rule the World on Original.

0: What a tune. Tears for Fears on Original. All right, News at 9 is next. Girls Aloud and Katy Perry on the way.
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2: 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Sammy went green after. 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
5: Andy Burnham's to name his top team and will promise stable and responsible politics in his first speech as Prime Minister later. As the new Labour leader enters Downing Street, he'll also likely prioritise the cost of living. Mr Burnham's expected to announce new oil and gas drilling in the North Sea too, something Scottish Greens co-leader Gillian Mackay says her party strongly opposes.
6: It's time for Andy Burnham to rule out any new oil and gas drilling in the North Sea and halt the climate-wrecking Rosebank development. Anything less would fly in the face of the science and the manifesto Labour was elected on, while doing nothing to lower bills or protect us from price hikes.
5: Outgoing PM Sir Keir Starmer will head to Buckingham Palace to formally resign to the King at around 11. A Fife academic is taking legal action against Scotland's human rights watchdog, claiming she faced harassment and discrimination over her gender-critical beliefs. Professor Claire Methven O'Brien, a human rights lawyer at the University of Dundee, has lodged an employment tribunal case against the Scottish Human Rights Commission, which she's been a member of since 2022. After publicly backing NHS Fife nurse Sandy Peggy during her own tribunal, she's now being represented by Ms Peggy's solicitor, Margaret Gribben. The Commission says it's cooperating fully with the case, but won't comment further while proceedings are ongoing. A bomb disposal team has dealt with a suspected explosive device found on a beach in St Andrews. Police were called to East Sands at around 11 a.m. on Saturday after a suspicious item was discovered. An explosive ordnance disposal team was sent to make it safe. Witnesses reported hearing loud bangs from the area, with some car alarms triggered at the nearby Cheesy Toast Shack. And in football, Spain fans are celebrating winning the World Cup for a second time after beating Argentina 1-0 in the final in New Jersey.
7: I cannot ask for anything more. It's just surreal.
8: I feel great.
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10: Viva! 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
5: Ferran Torres got the goal in extra time, striking in the 106th minute. That was after the defending champions had Enzo Fernandez sent off. There were also ugly scenes at full time, with some Argentine players seen fighting with the Spanish side as they celebrated their victory.
4: Original 106 Business Update.
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5: Profit alerts from travel and leisure firms have hit their highest level for nearly 4 years as the Iran war hits bookings and sends costs soaring. Figures show they were responsible for the highest number of earnings alerts on London's FTSE index between April and June. It comes as it's revealed the gap between the pay of chief executives of leading companies and workers is the widest for 8 years.
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5: Clouds and sunny intervals across the kingdom this morning, with temperatures reaching highs of 21 Celsius in some areas. I'm Tom Irvin. 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

0: Benson Boone and Beautiful Things on Original. Good morning, hello. It's just about 9:10. Now, in the mix of everything that's been going on, new Prime Minister, Commonwealth Games, World Cup final, you might have missed that Captain Kirk is boldly going where he's never gone before, the world of heavy metal. I can't quite believe I'm reading this, but 95-year-old William Shatner has announced he is launching a heavy metal career with a new band and album, which is mind-blowing at his age. And do you know what? Fair play to him. He will be making his live debut at Chicago's Riot Fest later on this year. And he's actually done a wee video about this to prove he's serious.
1: Hey, Riot Fest fans, Shatner here. And I've been digging around, found all those letters you sent me. And I decided, you're such big fans of mine, that I'm going to debut my heavy metal record at Riot Fest. And I hope you're there. And I hope I'm there. And I hope that you have my rider. And yes, don't forget my bowl of sauerkraut, if you please.
0: So, do you know what? William Shatner, given he's 95, looks incredible. He looks in his late 50s. So this new album features 35 legendary metal musicians, including members of Judas Priest, Motorhead and Slayer. And Shatner says he's ready to boldly headbang where no one has headbanged before. Look, if we can take anything from this, if you think you're too old for something, you're not. If he can start a heavy metal career at 95, whatever it is that you want to do, you can do it. Just get it done.

0: Christmas bunting is out, and it also means that in Cooper Ford's this week there is a Christmas tree with keys on it, and one of those keys unlocks the box which would win you a holiday to Turkey with all the trimmings. So go down to Cooper Ford's if you're about this week and try and unlock the box. It's got to be worth a go. Also on the radio, we're giving you the chance to crack the Christmas code. I have a six-digit number, and that six-digit number unlocks £1,000 if you can give me it in full and in the correct order. Now, here's the thing. That gets you £1,000, but for every digit you correctly guess that's unique, in other words, it's not already been guessed correctly, you'll win £100. So there's two ways to win here. And if you fancy giving it a buzz or giving it a go, give me a buzz now. 01592 757 757. Look, maybe if you've been listening to this all last week, you're starting to build up a picture of what the number might be. But if this is the first time you've ever heard it, or if you've heard it but you've paid no attention, then just giving me a random six-digit number is absolutely fine and could unlock you some serious cash. 01592 757 757, lines are open, give me a buzz.
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16: Good morning, this is Cameron here with your latest travel. Not looking too bad at all, to be honest. This morning, lovely light volume of traffic on the M90 southbound towards the Queensferry crossing in Dunfermline. Really clear run Holbeath Road heading in towards the Sinclair Gardens roundabout. The 92 checks it well as well through the Red House Bankhead and Preston up towards St Andrews. We're clear on the A915 and A91 approaches in towards the centre. In Dundee, we're a bit slow, just A92 heading westbound on Arbroath Road towards the Scott Fife roundabout, and then across at Perth, just a wee bit slow around Inveralmond. If you spot any problems, do call the original 106 Jambuster line 01592 85 44 66.

0: Pointer Sisters. I'm so excited on Original. Just about 9:30 for Monday morning. Let's see if we can crack the Christmas code then.
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0: Well, we're only one week in and a load of digits have been correctly guessed already. So if you're doing the full spreadsheet thing on this, then you're maybe building up a picture already. Or we could be about to get a shot in the dark. Who knows? Albert's on. Morning, Albert.
2: Morning.
0: Morning. Albert, watching the World Cup final last night, what was your thoughts?
2: Argentina never turned up. Spain deserved to win. They should have won about 3 or 4 nothing.
0: You reckon? Argentina?
2: Oh yes, Spain deserved to win.
0: I don't think they got a shot on goal until about the 85th minute.
2: Exactly. Yeah. Argentina, I think Spain had about 25 shots on goals and Argentina had maybe one, I think.
0: Yeah.
2: One, if lucky.
0: Crazy season.
2: It was a disgrace. It was just a farce, you know what I mean? It wasn't it? Argentina never turned up, eh?
0: I know. And it was Argentina you wanted to win, wasn't it?
2: Yes, it was, of course. Messi, Mr. Messi.
0: Yeah, but didn't get it in the end, and he didn't get the golden boot either.
2: No, I know. Mbappe got that for France. Yeah, yes. But
0: he was robbed.
2: I think that's his last World Cup, Messi.
0: I reckon so, yeah, because he's 40 this year, isn't he? So he's probably
2: not going to be... He's 39. He's 39 through the World Cup. He turned 39. And, next 4 years, he'll be 40 odds, eh? So I don't think he'll make it.
0: Well, look, he's probably got plenty of cash, and I think...
2: More than enough.
0: We'd all be happy if we'd enough cash to retire at 40, so...
2: even if I had a quarter of it, I'd be happy. A quarter.
0: 100%, Albert. Right, are you ready to play Crack the Christmas Code?
2: I am.
0: Okay, right. What I need from you is a 6-digit number.
2: 1. Mm-hmm. 3.
0: Two, four, six, eight. Yes. Is there any science behind this, or is that a shot in the dark?
2: Just a shot in the dark. Just like a lottery number, innit? Just a stab in the dark, as you said.
0: Well, why not? Ready to stick it in?
2: Yeah, go.
0: All right, here we go.
1: Okay, let me put the numbers in for you. Hold on.
0: All right, Santa, can you please reveal how many correct digits Albert has guessed this morning?
1: You have one number correct.
0: One, but it's already been guessed, so there's no cash in this one.
2: Right, okay.
0: Never mind, but hopefully that's something for you to note down and you can...
2: Yes.
0: Right, do that. Get the spreadsheet on the go, Albert.
2: I will do. Thank you.
0: All right. Thank you, sir.
2: Bye-bye.
0: Cheers. Bye-bye. So if you are on the spreadsheet, then maybe that's giving you some help. I don't know. But that's cracked the code for this morning. One correct digit, but one that has already... been correctly identified.
1: Original 106 has cracked the Christmas code with your Ford Centre. July? No, I'm telling the truth.
0: Absolutely nothing wrong, by the way, by throwing out a totally random number if you've never heard this game before, because you never know, you might hit on some cash. All right, Mr. Cammy Barnes, here's Highland Runaway on Original. Found my

Cammy Barnes and Highland Runaway on Original 106. So we were the first commercial radio station to play Cammy Barnes, and on the back of that, there's a lot of local artists just now that are doing big things. From that sort of same stable, like Billy Reiki, who's been really good recently, he's doing really well for himself, and also Cody Feehan, who has built a reputation for herself for kind of having a husky, powerful vocal. She's very sort of Charlene Spiteri-ish, and she does folk, rock, country style, all sort of mixed in together. Anyway, she brought a new song out on Friday. I reckon this is her best one yet, so it would be wrong of us not to play it on the radio. This is Cody Feehan. It's called Hey on Original 106.

0: That's new from Cody Feehan, all about that. She's local, she's from Fife, and she's been support for Pete and Diesel. She's played at Party in the Palace, she's been all over the place. That is ahead of her debut album, which is partly due out later on this year, so keep an ear out for her. You'll find her on socials. Search for Cody Feehan. Right, 9:40, travel next.
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19: Good morning, this is Cameron here with your latest of heading down towards Edinburgh. Really picks up now on that A90 Queensferry Road as you head through the Barnton Junction. Back in Fife though, not looking too bad at all on the main routes. That includes the A92 through the Red House, Bankhead and Preston. A915 looking absolutely grand as you head westbound in towards the Gallatin. The A91 and A915 approaches in towards the centre of St Andrews. Traffic is light. Tiro Bridge fully open this morning and no restrictions in place there. So good news. Elsewhere in Dundee, we're clear on the Kingsway at Strathmartin. Across the Perth, still a bit slow though around the Broxton roundabout, particularly the M90 northbound approach. If you spot any problems, call the original 106 Jambusser line 01592 85 44 66.

0: seems like an appropriate song for a Monday morning after we all stayed up far too late last night watching the World Cup final. 8 minutes to ten then. Top 10 at 10 in the way soon. Morning, Martin.
1: Yeah, morning. Somehow, it's Monday again. How did that happen? In our top 10 at 10 today, I've got 2 years to identify, one of which is when this lady here, for the very last time, had to introduce herself to a world who had completely no idea who she was.
2: My name is Susan Boyle.
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1: And there she stood on the stage of Britain's Got Talent. She did her thing, Les Miserables, and the rest is history. Which year did she appear? On BGT. Top 10 at 10 on the way soon.
0: Classic bit of telly, that. Why do we never get moments like that anymore on Britain's Got Talent? All seems so kind of fake these days. Anyway, before your news, Sam Fenter, Olivia Dean, this is...

0: join me in on Original. This about wraps things up for me for Monday. Gonna be a nice day today, 20 odd degrees, whatever you're up to. Enjoy. Martin's next.
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9: Andy Burnham's preparing to enter number 10 as the new Prime Minister later. The former mayor for Greater Manchester is promising to give the public more breathing room with the cost of living. Lib Dem Scottish Affairs spokesperson Susan Murray MP says that should be a top priority.
10: We're still living in a cost of living crisis with sky-high electricity prices while businesses across the UK are struggling.
9: We'll find out Mr. Burnham's picks for the Cabinet after a speech from Downing Street following Sir Keir Starmer's formal resignation to the King at Buckingham Palace. Fife academic and human rights lawyer Dr. Claire Methven O'Brien is taking legal action against Scotland's Human Rights Commission, alleging harassment and discrimination over her gender-critical beliefs. The Dundee University professor, a commission member since 2022, has hired Sandy Peggy solicitor Margaret Gribben to represent her after supporting the NHS Fife nurse during her own tribunal. The commission says it's cooperating fully with the tribunal. Bomb disposal experts have dealt with a suspected explosive device in St Andrews. Police were called to East Sands at around 11 o'clock on Saturday morning following reports of a suspicious item found on the beach. Nobody was injured by the object, but witnesses report loud bangs coming from the area, strong enough to trigger nearby car alarms. And in football, Spain supporters are continuing to celebrate a second World Cup title. The 2010 winners needed extra time to get a 1-0 victory against 10-man Argentina in the final. These fans in New Jersey are elated.
11: My daughter was born the day I got married, and Spain winning this here in New York. I love it.
12: Oh my God, that was so amazing. We're so happy about it.
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9: A mixture of clouds and sunny spells continuing throughout the day with highs of up to 23 Celsius in some areas. I'm Tom Irvin. 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

0: Good morning. It's Monday. I know. How's it Monday already? Anyway, thank you, Dave. Vanessa's off. She's doing stuff at the Commonwealth Games. Very nice. So Dave's back on again tomorrow morning at breakfast time on Original 106. James Morrison and Nelly Furtado, Broken Strings. Lady Gaga, Poker Face, just before that. Right, which year do you think we've got?
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0: I have television-based clues to help you identify our mystery year. Rob Brydon officially replaced Angus Deaton as the host of the TV panel game Would I Lie to You in our year, and this is at the start of the show's third series. And new shows on the TV included Michael McIntyre's Comedy Roadshow, that was the forerunner to Michael McIntyre's Big Show. Gary Tank Commander was new. Miranda, The Cube, Piers Morgan Life Stories, all new in the box, but in which year? Have a think and let me know your thoughts, please. 81400 on text. 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
3: Flo Rida. Bad boys, bad boys. Alexander, girl, I know what you like.

0: The off chance you're having one of those Monday-style Mondays, you know, the ones where you mourn the passing of the weekend. Hopefully these tunes are perking you up a bit. Alexander Burke and Flo Rida, Bad Boys, Palinatini, Pencil Full of Lead just before that. Now, in the month of June, shock news, genuinely shock news in the world of show business.
1: Both the Los Angeles Times and CBS News are both now reporting that Michael Jackson has died. CNN has not confirmed that, but the LA Times and CBS News are reporting that Michael Jackson, 50 years old, the king of pop, has died. A very, very sad moment.
0: I think it's one of these ones that you remember where you were when you heard that news. Nobody saw it coming, but it happened in our mystery year. 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

0: Miley Cyrus, The Climb. I would love to know if you found identifying this year a walk in the park, or if it was like, I've no idea. I'll need to Google it if I'm going to answer it. Well, I wonder if you came up with the year 2009, because that's what it was. 2009 on part one of the top 10 at 10. But what about part two?
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0: Back when the official Comic Relief single for the year was Lay Me Down by Sam Smith and John Legend. No, me neither. I cannot recall that song at all. But anyway, what else was going on? 2nd of May, Princess Charlotte was born, the daughter of William and Kate. So that was royal news coming through 2nd of May. But in which mystery year? Have a think. Let me know. I'll play the tunes.
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0: Yourself. Beautiful song that. I love the light touch that it's got. Justin Bieber, Love Yourself, on the top 10 at 10 from a mystery year. Which year do you think it is? Some folks will be going, I've no idea. I thought they were all current tunes. I know what you're thinking. Right, stay there. I've got a local clue coming up and more tunes on the way as well.
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So here we are, coping with Monday morning, but always easing the way through it, is your daily Top 10 at 10. We are on part 2 right now, and I just played you Coldplay, Adventure of a Lifetime. Dunfermline's Fire Station Creative was opened by John Byrne in our mystery year. This was after Fife Fire and Rescue Service relocated 5 years earlier. The building stood empty for a while. A unique art gallery and music venue in the heart of Dunfermline, hosting a wide range of activities with the additional attraction of having a popular cafe as well at Dunfermline's Fire Station Creative.

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0: 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Because baby,

0: Taylor Swift, Bad Blood. And I'm just thinking that'll be the last top 10 at 10 under the prime ministership of Sir Keir Starmer. Not that he's had much input on the daily top 10 at 10, you understand. When those songs were out in the last half hour, I'm just thinking David Cameron, I think, would have been the PM. All the songs came from 2015. Well done if you got that. 2015 and 2009 in part one. Hello to Jeanette. Lovely compliments coming from you. She says, Martin, I love to hear you on the radio. And you guessed 2009 correctly. Hello to the OAP squad, Kari. Hi to the Davids and the Lorraines today. Stuart, he's driving a supermarket delivery van today. Loving the tunes, getting both ears right. Another top 10 at 10 again tomorrow morning on Original.
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14: Andy Burnham's preparing to enter number 10 as the new Prime Minister later. The former Mayor for Greater Manchester is promising to give the public more breathing room with the cost of living. Lib Dem Scottish Affairs spokesperson Susan Murray MP says that should be a top priority.
15: We're still living in a cost of living crisis with sky-high electricity prices while businesses across the UK are struggling.
14: We'll find out Mr Burnham's picks for the Cabinet after a speech from Downing Street following Sir Keir Starmer's formal resignation to the King at Buckingham Palace. Fife academic and human rights lawyer Dr Claire Methven O'Brien is taking legal action against Scotland's Human Rights Commission, alleging harassment and discrimination over her gender-critical beliefs. The Dundee University professor, a commission member since 2022, has hired Sandy Peggy solicitor Margaret Gribben to represent her after supporting the NHS Fife nurse during her own tribunal. The commission says it's cooperating fully with the tribunal. Bomb disposal experts have dealt with a suspected explosive device in St Andrews. Police were called to East Sands at around 11 o'clock on Saturday morning following reports of a suspicious item found on the beach. Nobody was injured by the object, but witnesses report loud bangs coming from the area, strong enough to trigger nearby car alarms. And in football, Spain supporters are continuing to celebrate a second World Cup title. The 2010 winners needed extra time to get a 1-0 victory against 10-man Argentina in the final. These fans in New Jersey are elated.
16: My daughter was born the day I got married, and Spain winning this here in New York. I love it.
17: Oh my God, that was so amazing. We're so happy about it.
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14: A mixture of clouds and sunny spells continuing throughout the day with highs of up to 23 Celsius in some areas. I'm Tom Irvine. You're up to date on Original 106.

live across Fife. This is Original 106 with Jennifer Lopez. Love Don't Cost a Thing. And Gracie Abrams just out of the news. And That's So True. Hope you had a good weekend, whatever you were up to. Did you go and see the new movie, The Odyssey? It's taken in quite a lot of dollar at the box office and has given director Christopher Nolan his biggest box office debut. And it took in 200 million quid just over the weekend across the world. World Cup's now concluded. Spain won it last night, beating Argentina. England got the bronze medal in their goal-heavy win over France on Saturday night. So here we are. Monday, 20th of July today, Andy Burnham becomes Prime Minister. That means in the space of 10 years, the UK has had six Prime Ministers as of today. Margaret Thatcher and Tony Blair's periods in office lasted longer than that. Just like in their single spell of being PM. Today is the 57th anniversary of the Apollo 11 first moon landing, and it's 3 days to go until the Glasgow Commonwealth Games. Today, 20th of July, it's International Chess Day, Space Exploration Day, and World Jump Day. I don't know, you might fancy jumping up and down for that one, if that's your thing. Celebrity birthdays, Kim Carnes, you remember her, Betty Davis Eyes, 81 years old today, Anton DeBeck from Strictly is 60, balloon birthday, and Sandra Oh from Grey's Anatomy and Killing Eve, 55.

0: bubbly, bright, sparkly tune from slap bang in the middle of the 1980s. It's DeBarge and Rhythm of the Night from Original 106.
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3: So, yesterday started off dreich and stayed mainly dreich. 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Dreich followed by more dreich. And tomorrow will be dreicher than usual. In fact, it'll be full-on dreich for the rest of the week.
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8 minutes past 11 o'clock, Monday morning, Original 106, always your favourite music across Fife. And there's a summer number one from Gabrielle from many, many moons ago, probably more moons ago than you would care to even think about. But I'll tell you anyway, 1993, wow. So we're still in summer, midsummer. That doesn't stop Dave and Vanessa running a Christmas-themed competition on The Breakfast Show. So we have this. Kirkcaldy's famous Wee Pantomime has announced its 2026 show. And a big move as well. The King's Theatre is staging its unique version of Oor Wee Robin Hood this Christmas. But the show is leaving the King's Theatre on the Esplanade for a temporary home at Linton Lane Centre. The move comes ahead of plans to start work on the demolition of the dilapidated cinema, which sits right behind the King's. Billy Mack returns to head up the cast. Sarah Brown Cooper steps in as the lead role as Robin. And Kirsty and Tony Strachan join the cast, along with the returning Ross Forbes McKenzie, who was nominated for Best Secondary Lead, no less, in the UK Pantomime Association Awards earlier on this year. Oor Wee Robin Hood has a strong Kirkcaldy theme to it. Sherwood Forest becomes Ravenscraig Park. And it's on through December.

0: Sienna Spyro on Original 106, Material Lover on, well, it's quite a grey day today. Might have even had some drizzle this morning. Cloudy, but mainly dry through this afternoon. Spells of sunshine returning later. That's how the weather looks.
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Toto Africa on Original 106. Congratulations to Spain. Second time winners of the World Cup. The first time they won it was in Africa, South Africa, in 2010. So congratulations to Spain. But did you know that the last team before last night to beat Spain in a competitive match was Scotland? Yeah, at Hampden, March 2023. A 2-0 win in a Euros 24 qualifier. What do you reckon of the final last night then? Oh, yeah. I think the match, the night before the England match, was a lot more fun. 10 goals in it. But last night's game beforehand, before they even kicked off, they had an announcer, like it was a WWE contest. Tom Cruise made a speech, or a thing, the halftime show that nobody wanted. I did a straw poll on social media last night, and all the respondents said, nah. I said, halftime show, World Cup, yay or nay? And nobody said yay. Madonna, Justin Bieber, Shakira, Kermit and Miss Piggy from the Muppets were all part of it. Wayne Rooney summed it up when he said, I thought it was crap. FIFA added more seats to the stadium by planting blue velvet sofas pitch side, and apparently they were charging $1 million for the privilege of being seated there. Argentina didn't exactly cover themselves with glory in defeats when the final whistle blew. However, Messi was having none of it, as he likely bows out of World Cup football. And old Donald, again, didn't get the message that he's not wanted on the podium at the trophy lift. Absolutely no self-awareness. In fact, FIFA cropped him out of their official photo on X. I saw that this morning. And that's the World Cup until the centenary tournament in Morocco, Spain and Portugal in 2030. They say the

masterpiece. Oh my, my, oh my, my love. I take one look at you, you're taking me out.

0: Right, from Ella Eyre and Rudimental. Rudimental will be part of the lineup for Summer's End in Angus in August, from the evening of Friday the 14th to Sunday the 16th of August. And it's all lining up to be a great one. Stay there. News and weather on the way at 12 next on Original.
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11: Sir Keir Starmer delivered his final speech as Prime Minister from outside number 10.
12: The most humbling aspect of this job is the front row seat you get to witness the greatest things of this country in action. To see every day immeasurable acts of resolve, grit, decency and compassion.
11: Members of his staff and ministers gathered to hear his farewell before he headed to Buckingham Palace to formally resign to the King. Andy Burnham's being invited to form a new government and we'll hear from him shortly. But critics claim the incoming PM's not faced proper scrutiny and is entering office without a clear plan. Mr Burnham's promised to give the public breathing room over the cost of living. Shortly before the speeches, Prisons Minister Lord Timpson resigned. A Cowdenbeath teenager has appeared in court after making stabbing threats to customers at a Dunfermline McDonald's when his request for them to buy him chicken nuggets was refused. In addition to that incident last June, 19-year-old Andrew Patterson admitted behaving in a threatening or abusive manner towards a former partner and driving with excess alcohol on the A92 near Kirkcaldy. Patterson had already been subject to electronic monitoring for the McDonald's incident, but was given 180 hours of unpaid work for the other offences. And finally, three-time World's Strongest Man Tom Stoltman is swapping the Atlas stones for the Gladiator Arena after joining the cast of the hit BBC show. The 32-year-old Scottish strongman will become one of the show's new gladiators when the hit series returns next year. His gladiator name, first look, and further details about the new series will be revealed in due course.
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11: A mixture of clouds and sunny spells continuing throughout the day, with highs of up to 23 Celsius in some areas. I'm Tom Irvine. 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

0: It's yet another one of the many artists for summer's end up in Brechin next month. There's Cammy Barnes and Highland Runaway on Original 106. Angela came on to play Four Away from 1K this morning, trying to match up with the absent Vanessa. She's off for the next couple of weeks. So we were looking for four rights to win. Did that happen?
1: Something really cold. And you said, ice lolly. Vanessa said?
2: The freezer.
3: Vanessa.
1: Freezer. Well, we're straight off the bat, we're bust. Right, something you peel, you said an orange, Vanessa said?
4: A banana.
3: A banana.
1: Something really noisy in the house, you said the washing machine, Vanessa said?
2: A screaming child is noisy.
3: I was going to say that at first. Oh, wait, I didn't know what to read.
1: Something you fold and you said a towel, Vanessa said?
2: Paper.
1: Paper.
3: Oh, that's it. Zero.
1: Zero.
3: Bummer.
0: It was a bit of a bummer, but at least we got to hear Angela say, banana, like that. Oh, I wonder if you find it again. Where are you? There we go. That's what we wanted to hear. Listen, it's back on again tomorrow morning. 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

Taylor Swift, and I knew it, I knew you, on Original 106. Hello to you if you're listening in Burnt Island today. It's Burnt Island's traditional Highland Games. A huge influx of visitors coming to attend. It's the second oldest gathering of its kind in the world. Thousands will be there today to attend. So I had to find out which games is the oldest. The series Highland Games in Fife are widely recognised as the oldest continuous Highland Games in the world. Today, Burnt Island Highland Games. Their history stretches back to the year 1652, and today brings a day of traditional competition, all the fun of the fair, all that going on. Burnt Island remains one of the biggest dates on the summer Highland Games circuit. Now, if you are going, park carefully. Organisers have stated that parking attendants will be on duty to enforce parking restrictions and issue penalties. So if you're taking the car, park responsibly and send us some photographs if you're there today. Okay, I'd love to see what you've got. You can do that via our social media channels. Enjoy, if that's your destination today. It's Original 106 and 80s classic next after this from Eternal, Justice Death.

0: Rufus and Chaka Khan, Ain't Nobody on Original 106. Drive, Best of the Sunshine will be later this afternoon. 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More of that to come in just a minute.
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There's Shawn Mendes, Stitches, Enrique Iglesias, and Escape just before that. Burnt Island, Highland Games today, amidst all the fun of the fair at the Burnt Island Summer Fair, which continues until mid-August. Highland Games one day only, of course. You knew that. Largo Arts Week is on. That runs this week until Sunday. LargoArtsWeek.com is their official home on the web if you want to find out more about that. A couple of things for Edinburgh tonight. The Bowie Experience at the Usher Hall. Now, my brother went to see a Bowie tribute and he said it was amazing. I'm not sure if this one or another one, but that's the show tonight at the Usher Hall. The Bowie Experience. And here's a good one for the Playhouse. Tonight, I think tomorrow, and certainly Wednesday night, David Byrne of the Talking Heads is live across in Edinburgh this week. So if you fancy catching that, there's your opportunity. Here's the Sugar Babes now. You can catch them up in Brechin at the Summer's End Festival on Saturday the 15th of August. Here they are on Original, pushing the button.

0: Gnarls Barkley Crazy, which was a big number one hit in 2005. We can use that as a prelude, an overture to the number ones at one. I've got a cracking collection today. That's on the way after the news and weather at 1 p.m. next on Original.
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7: Sir Keir Starmer delivered his final speech as Prime Minister from outside number 10.
8: The most humbling aspect of this job is the front row seat you get to witness the greatest things of this country in action. To see every day immeasurable acts of resolve, grit, decency and compassion.
7: Members of his staff and ministers gathered to hear his farewell before he headed to Buckingham Palace to formally resign to the King. Andy Burnham's being invited to form a new government and we'll hear from him shortly. But critics claim the incoming PM's not faced proper scrutiny and is entering office without a clear plan. Mr Burnham's promised to give the public breathing room over the cost of living. Shortly before the speeches, Prisons Minister Lord Timpson resigned. A Cowdenbeath teenager has appeared in court after making stabbing threats to customers at a Dunfermline McDonald's when his request for them to buy him chicken nuggets was refused. In addition to that incident last June, 19-year-old Andrew Patterson admitted behaving in a threatening or abusive manner towards a former partner and driving with excess alcohol on the A92 near Kirkcaldy. Patterson had already been subject to electronic monitoring for the McDonald's incident, but was given 180 hours of unpaid work for the other offences. And finally, three-time World's Strongest Man Tom Stoltman is swapping the Atlas Stones for the Gladiator Arena after joining the cast of the hit BBC show. The 32-year-old Scottish strongman will become one of the show's new gladiators when the hit series returns next year. His gladiator name, first look, and further details about the new series will be revealed in due course.
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7: A mixture of clouds and sunny spells continuing throughout the day with highs of up to 23 Celsius in some areas. I'm Tom Irvin. 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

Whatever you are up to today, I hope you're having a brilliant Monday, if that's even possible. I think it is, isn't it? Yeah. You've got Original 106 on, and we are in the midst of our number ones at one. La Rue, Bulletproof, Culture Club before that, Karma Chameleon, and just out of the knees, Nelly Furtado, Maneater. This was an early 90s number one for Take That, Everything Changes. Number ones on Original 106.

0: back in the day when Take That was a fivesome, including Jason Orange and including one Robbie Williams. I was quite surprised to see him at the World Cup last night. I didn't appreciate he was doing something at the event. But there he was with his sparkly blue Adidas tracksuit on, looking like a silver fox, looking great. Take That, Everything Changes on the Number Ones at One. We'll do another Number Ones collection again tomorrow.
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0: Go West and the King of Wishful Thinking on Original 106. Just before that, Post Malone and I Had Some Help. Our Dave, no help this morning. Vanessa's got a couple of weeks off. She's helping out at the Commonwealth Games, no less. Very impressive. So a busy show nonetheless this morning. And on Child's Play, Linda came on to win tickets for Burnt Island Fair on Child's Play. And what do you know? She nailed it on Clue 2.
1: It's got multicolours on it.
2: We got no joy on that, and then we went to this.
1: It's like trousers, but cut in half, but with it's going out the waist.
2: Hello, Original, who's that?
3: It's Linda.
2: Linda, how are you?
3: I'm all right, thank you.
2: Good, good. And whereabout are you?
3: At the moment, I'm in Cooper.
2: Okay, right, now, smash me out the answer. What have you got?
3: A kilt.
2: You sound very unsure about that.
3: Well, no, it's just a wild guess.
2: Great wild guess, though. It's the right
3: is
2: answer.
3: It?
2: Yes. Yeah, and it sort of fits in with the theme because it's the Burnt Island Highland Games today.
3: Well, that's what made me think.
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3: Brilliant.
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0: And it's back on again tomorrow morning. You want to be a winner? Check out Charles Play. Dave presiding. Another busy breakfast show to get your Tuesday morning underway. Always your favourite music. Here's a lady who's at the World Cup final with her hubby just yesterday. It's Beyoncé, Crazy in Love on Original 106.

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1: 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Bring your love weather for this afternoon, remaining dry. Bit more of the wave sunshine as we get through the afternoon as well. Temperatures in the mid to high teens.
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0: Don Henley and the Boys of Summer from Original 106. Blondie Maria just before that. Craig's on this afternoon. He'll be setting another cunning question thing for your chance to get yourself off to see a film free of charge at Cineworld. So he's got that as part of his plan. And a brand new music mash getting underway today. It was won on Friday. So if you had a plan and you had your three answers already, yeah, you might have to think again. Let's check out the fun from Friday afternoon when it was Blair who came on to play the music match.
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3: I'll go with Teardrops by Womack and Womack, Sing It Back, Maloko, and Wrecking Ball, Miley Cyrus.
2: Now, as we asked there, are you feeling confident? But we know that you're feeling confident. Is the confidence still there?
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2: 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You are!
3: Yeah!
2: Oh, he came on with all the confidence and the swagger, and he has got it right. Yes. The three tunes are Womack and Womack, Maloko, Sing It Back, and Miley Cyrus. Let's play them all three here. You'll hear them now. There they are. That's that start drum there. Then there's Maloko. And there's Miley Cyrus. Nate, you made that look dead easy. That's how to do it.
0: That is how to do it. That was Blair winning £480 cash on the Music Mash. 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And Craig will have the premiere of a brand new Music Mash when he gets on the radio just after 2 o'clock today. All right, very exciting. 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

0: Harry Styles, American Girls on Original 106. On the way from 2 this afternoon, Craig, always your favourite music, a brand new music mash, and the question thing as well. Lachlan's on from 6 p.m. I shall see you again tomorrow morning at 10.
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1: Hello, hi, it's Stevie. Can you hear me? Yeah, I'm on a train. I can't hear you. You what? No, you go ahead. Say again. Ah, there you are. Ah, you've gone again.
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5: Sir Keir Starmer delivered his final speech as Prime Minister from outside number 10.
6: The most humbling aspect of this job is the front row seat you get to witness the greatest things of this country in action. To see every day immeasurable acts of resolve, grit, decency and compassion.
5: Members of his staff and ministers gathered to hear his farewell before he headed to Buckingham Palace to formally resign to the King. Andy Burnham's being invited to form a new government and we'll hear from him shortly. But critics claim the incoming PM's not faced proper scrutiny and is entering office without a clear plan. Mr. Burnham's promised to give the public breathing room over the cost of living. Shortly before the speeches, Prisons Minister Lord Timpson resigned. A Cowdenbeath teenager has appeared in court after making stabbing threats to customers at a Dunfermline McDonald's when his request for them to buy him chicken nuggets was refused. In addition to that incident last June, 19-year-old Andrew Patterson admitted behaving in a threatening or abusive manner towards a former partner and driving with excess alcohol on the A92 near Kirkcaldy. Patterson had already been subject to electronic monitoring for the McDonald's incident, but was given 180 hours of unpaid work for the other offences. And finally, three-time World's Strongest Man Tom Stoltman is swapping the Atlas stones for the Gladiator Arena after joining the cast of the hit BBC show. The 32-year-old Scottish strongman will become one of the show's new gladiators when the hit series returns next year. His gladiator name, first look, and further details about the new series will be revealed in due course.
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5: A mixture of clouds and sunny spells continuing throughout the day with highs of up to 23 Celsius in some areas. I'm Tom Irvin. You're up to date on Original 106. We'll be right back.

The Mock Turtles, Can You Dig It? Just the way you are before that. How you doing? This is Craig with you at Original 106 for Monday. You all right? Yes. Thank you again to Mock.

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Somber, Homewrecker at Original 106. So there we go, that's the World Cup done and dusted. Did you watch it? I decided that I would ignore the first half. Glad I did. Apparently it was honking. And to watch the halftime show, which, again, was honking, if we're honest. I mean, what's wrong with Madonna? She couldn't come out the tunnel, you know? It's like, we're too scared. And then, of course, Buzz Killington, who used to be known as Justin Bieber, sucked all the atmosphere and the energy out of the air. I mean, everyone's pumped up and he's there going, oh, yeah. They could have done with him playing to the Argentinian players at full time. That might have settled them down a bit.

0: Starship, Nothing's Gonna Stop Us Now. Your chance to get yourself to the movies for free later on. We'll do the question thing. Today involves things we do 11 times a week. We'll set that up for you just after 3. And Ollie Murr is on the way next.
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0: Everybody Dance. It's original 106. So Dave's all on his lonesome the next couple of weeks. If you're missing Vanessa, you could try and match with her and four away from 1K. Do that, you get yourself a grand. This morning, it was Angela who took part.
1: Something really cold. And you said, ice lolly. Vanessa said,
2: the freezer.
1: The freezer.
3: Vanessa,
1: so
3: the freezer.
1: Well, we're straight off the bat, we're bust. Right, something you peel, you said an orange, which seems to me like it's 100% the answer. Vanessa said,
2: a banana.
1: She's gone for a banana.
3: A banana.
1: How many more octaves are you going to be able to go up here? Something really noisy in the house, you said the washing machine. Yeah, absolutely. Vanessa said,
2: a screaming child is noisy.
3: I was going to say that at first. I didn't want to be rude.
1: We're heading for a zero. Something you fold and you said a towel. Vanessa said,
2: paper.
1: Paper.
3: Oh, that's it. Zero.
1: Zero.
3: Oh, that's a bummer.
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0: Communards, don't leave me this way. At Original 106 at 10 past 5, we'll reveal you the new clip for the Music Mash. It was one on Friday from Blair. Did you hear that? If you didn't, don't worry, I've got the audio. He was very confident how to do it. He just waltzed on air and took the money. That could be you this afternoon. As I say, that new clip will be revealed just after 5.
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5: Andy Burnham is now officially the Prime Minister after being asked to form a government by the King during a reception at Buckingham Palace. He set out his top priority as he became the new PM.
6: That work starts now. I will soon go through that door behind me and issue my first instruction to end rough sleeping in our country.
5: Mr Burnham takes over from Sir Keir Starmer, who formally resigned earlier, saying he leaves the country stronger and fairer. A new look cabinet will be announced today, with continued speculation over who will become Chancellor. A Cowdenbeath teenager scared a family outside a McDonald's by pretending to have a knife after they refused to buy him chicken nuggets. 19-year-old Andrew Patterson made the threat at the Fife Leisure Park in Dunfermline last June. He also pled guilty to separate incidents in which he behaved in a threatening or abusive manner towards a former partner and drove with excess alcohol on the A92 near Kirkcaldy. Patterson had already been made subject to electronic monitoring for 11 months in relation to the McDonald's incident, so was given no further sentence. For the other offences, he was given 180 hours of unpaid work. And finally, the three-time World's Strongest Man, Tom Stoltzman, is incredibly proud to become a gladiator. The Invergordon strongman will join the cast of the hit BBC show when it returns next year. The 32-year-old's gladiator name and first look have not yet been revealed, but he says he spent his life pushing himself and joining the show is his next challenge. Filming for the new series begins in Sheffield this month, with Tom joining the formidable lineup of gladiators to face off against new contestants.
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5: It's staying dry with cloud breaking up to allow sunny spells, light winds and highs of 20 degrees. I'm Callum Wright. 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

0: It's Re, Where Is My Husband? It's Original 106. Right, if you're getting the old pester and bored, then we can sort you out with a pair of movie tickets for Cineworld. There's a wee day trip for you. Today's question thing is this. If you're average, you'll do this 11 times this week, but what is it? 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But what am I on about today?
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Outcast, here ya, Lionel Richie, all night long. I have to dig out Miss Jackson, mustn't I? Yeah, for Outcast. That was a tune and a half. What's that? 3:27, the question thing today. You're playing for a pair of tickets for Cineworld again. If you're average, you'll do this 11 times this week, but what is it? That is the question. If you're average, you'll do this 11 times this week. So, bad. 1.5 per day. Sharon thinks it might be laugh. It's not that. It's not brushing your teeth. Thank you, Flo. I've been doing lots of that. Had the dentist today. I think I got away with it. It's not hiding your feelings. Thank you, Mandy. Steve thinks it could be washing the dirty laundry. Oh, you've got a lot there. It's not washing your hands. Oh, it brings me back to the sad days. Thank you, Leslie. And, it's always someone with this answer. Is it? No. Couple of people with the right answer, but your name's not there. If you're average, you'll do this 11 times this week, but what is it?

0: Rag and Bone Man, Giant, before that Miley Cyrus, Party in the USA. If you're average, you'll do this 11 times a week. What is it? It's not messaging someone, thank you, Dave. And Bruce thinks it's picking your nose. Those answers wrong. We'll get ourselves a winner soon and we'll check out the latest on the roads next.
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9: This is Martin with your travel. Towards the Queens Ferry crossing, Kingdombound traffic already slowing before you get to the Bullion Road roundabout. Southbound, you're getting a good run. Heading back to the Kingdom from Edinburgh, the Queens Ferry Road busy 5-pound between Davidson's Mains and Clermiston Road North. In Dunfermline, Carnegie Drive, bit busy westbound as you're passing the Kingsgate. In Kirkcaldy, Overton Road busy northbound between Cairn Street West and Dunnacier Way. The A92 checks out fine both ways as you go through the Preston Bankhead and Redhurst roundabouts, but busy both ways near to Kilmeny. Tay Road Bridge checks out fine both ways in Dundee itself. The Kingsway busy both ways in towards the Strathmartin roundabout. Arbroath Road is slowing westbound as you head in towards the Scott Fife roundabout. M90 and A9 both heavy as you head in towards the Broxton roundabout. If you spot any problems on the roads, call the Original 106 Jambuster line on 01592 8544 66.

Alexis, I Don't Want a Lover. Right, if you're average, you'll do this 11 times this week. What is it? The answer we're looking for today is tell a lie. Okay? How many of you are going to admit that? Who got it right today? Mandy's got it right, Sharon's right, and our winner today is Jen. Well done, Jen. You're off to the movies for free. We'll do this again tomorrow here at Original 106, just after 3 o'clock. Classic Cece Peniston to play next, though, after this from Sam Fender. It's People Watching at Original 106.

0: CC Peniston, finally, at Original 106. Right, Olivia Rodrigo to play soon. And when you go abroad, if you're the person that gets eaten alive by mosquitoes, I have some good news for you.
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4: The new Prime Minister says his top priority in the job will be to end rough sleeping. Speaking at a homeless centre earlier today, Andy Burnham says he managed a similar scheme as Mayor of Greater Manchester.
5: We did bring people inside in the pandemic, and that's what I'm saying as I go into government today. We did it then. We can do it now, get the basics right, put a care for people at the heart of everything that we do.
4: He claims the government needs to be better as he looks to take power out of Whitehall and carry it into every postcode in the land. An inquest into the death of former Conservative Minister Anne Widdecombe will open in Exeter tomorrow morning. The 78-year-old, who's thought to have been the victim of a targeted attack, was found dead at her home on Dartmoor nearly 2 weeks ago. A 28-year-old man arrested on suspicion of her murder is still being questioned by police. A street in Kirkcaldy's closed after a Range Rover crashed off the road and into a hedge. Chapel Level is partially shut after the incident, which happened just before 1 p.m. Police and ambulance were called to the scene. And the mystery item which sparked a bomb disposal operation in St Andrews has been identified. Explosive ordnance disposal teams were called to East Sands on Saturday morning after the object, now revealed as a smoke float, was discovered on the shoreline. The float was safely destroyed by explosive demolition, the detonation of which was powerful enough to trigger car alarms in nearby streets.
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3: 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Driving down the cost of motoring.
4: Dry with some sunny spells at first, but generally turning cloudier through the evening. Lows of 11 Celsius. I'm Sky McCord. You're up to date on Original 106.

Earth, Wind and Fire, Let's Groove, Olivia Rodrigo, Drop Dead. How you doing? This is Original 106 for Monday. Now, if you're heading on your holidays soon and you're heading abroad or you've just come back, you'll know that this is a very annoying noise if you're trying to fall asleep. The noise of the mosquito. Horrible little turds that hide all day and wait for you to fall asleep and then eat you alive. Like my recent holiday, the all-you-can-eat buffet at the hotel was definitely me. Every morning, I woke up with more bites. And no matter what I tried, they still fancied a wee bit of me. I had repellent on. I even bought one of them plug things that you put on overnight that they apparently don't like. But no. They loved a bit of Craigie. And they didn't like my wife neither, so I don't know what she was wearing. So I'm happy to read today that engineers have created a tiny drone that hunts and kills mosquitoes mid-air. And the guys say that they're going to use swarms of these drones to eliminate mosquitoes from whole urban areas. Good work. Although, no, my luck, I'll probably be attracted to the drones, so I'll end up covered in tiny little bruises from drones instead of mosquitoes. But I'm down for that.

0: Soul Asylum, Runaway Train at Original 106. So the Burnt Island show continues for, well, just under another month. You can get yourself some free passes, ride passes, if you play Child's Play. Well done to Linda from Cooper. She was a winner today. So another chance for you to play Child's Play tomorrow. Remember, it's Dave all by himself, so be nice to him.
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9: Towards the Queen's Ferry Crossing, Kingdombound traffic now slowing from the end of the M90 spur. The speed sensor is giving a travel time there of around about 10 minutes. Southbound, you're getting a good run. Heading back to the Kingdom from Edinburgh, the Queen's Ferry Road flowing fine 5 pounds between Blackhall and the Barnton. In Dunfermline, Holbeath Road running well between the Asda Dunfermline roundabout and the Sinclair Gardens roundabout. In Kirkcaldy, Henry Road's flowing fine in both directions. A92 checks out fine both ways as you go through the Preston, Bankhead and Redhouse roundabouts. In Glenrothes, the Queensway is moving well between Morrison's and the 92. Tayside wide, no problems at the Tay Road Bridge, getting a fairly good run there in both directions. In Dundee itself, the Kingsway busy both ways as you head in towards the Strathmartin roundabout. Arbroath Road is slowing westbound as you head in towards the Scotfife roundabout, and the A9 heavy southbound in towards the Broxton roundabout. If you spot any problems on the roads, call the original 106 Jambuster line 01592 85 44 66.

0: There we go. That's the Monday Blues gone. Giorgio Moroder, Phil Oakey, together in Electric Dreams. It's Original 106 for Monday, so this evening. Sunny spells at first, then turning cloudier throughout the evening. Should be dry and cloudy overnight with some clear intervals as well. A low of 11. Tomorrow's high, 25. Oof. It's Original 106. It's 4:30.
1: The new Prime Minister says his first task will be to end rough sleeping and has promised to help people across the country live well. During his first speech outside Downing Street, Andy Burnham pledged to devolve power away from London and said he wants to win over voters who are fed up with politics. A man's been taken to hospital after a Range Rover crashed into a hedge in Kirkcaldy. And a mystery, St Andrew's blast has been explained as an army bomb squad carried out a controlled explosion. Police and explosive ordnance disposal teams descended on East Sands on Saturday.
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1: Wraith boss Doogie Imrie insists his team didn't test Hamilton's goalkeeper nearly enough on Saturday. The Rovers missed out on another penalty shootout bonus point versus the Accies after a 1-1 draw. The Kirkcaldy side registered just one shot on target in 90 minutes. Imrie tells the club's TV it's the old football cliche of if you don't buy a ticket, you don't win the lottery.
4: I don't think our keeper's had much to do. I don't think he's made a save from my own recollection. I know the two shots were over the bar. Obviously, the penalty goes in, but apart from that, we never peppered their goal mouth enough. They never have enough shot and goals. And that comes down to an individual, just taking a pot shot or a bit of individual brilliance to get an opportunity, half a yard to have a strike.
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0: earlier I was on about mosquitoes and how they absolutely love me. I mean, normally I go on my holiday and leave me alone, but I got eaten alive. Chris says that he's heard that gin is a godsend because the mosquitoes hate it. All right. Okay. He says that his wife says that because she worked in COS for 4 months. I mean, is this scientific here, or was Lauren just pickled in gin and they left her alone?
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17: Towards the Queen's Ferry Crossing, Kingdombound traffic now is slowing from the end of the M90 spur. The speed sensor is giving a travel time there of around about 10 minutes. Southbound, you're getting a good run. Heading back to the Kingdom from Edinburgh, the Queen's Ferry Road flowing fine 5 pounds between Blackhall and the Barnton. In Dunfermline, Holbeath Road running well between the Asda Dunfermline roundabout and the Sinclair Gardens roundabout. In Kirkcaldy, Henry Road's flowing fine in both directions. A92 checks out fine both ways as you go through the Preston, Bankhead and Redhouse roundabouts. In Glenrothes, the Queensway is moving well between Morrison's and the 92. Tayside wide, no problems at the Tay Road Bridge. You're getting a fairly good run there in both directions. In Dundee itself, the Kingsway busy both ways as you head in towards the Strathmartin roundabout. Arbroath Road is slowing westbound as you head in towards the Scotfife roundabout and the A9 heavy southbound in towards the Broxton roundabout. If you spot any problems on the roads, call the original 106 Jambuster line 01592 85 44 66.

0: Belter of a tune, Pet Shop Boys, West End Girls at Original 106, the home of Crack the Christmas Code. It's all with our friends at your Ford Centre. They're giving you the chance to win yourself a holiday to Turkey with all the trimmings at the dealerships in Cooper, Kirkcaldy and Dundee. Okay, and as part of that, we're giving away cash on breakfast, up to £1,000 you can get if you can crack our Christmas code. We're playing again tomorrow at 9:15, okay, so don't miss out. This morning, it was Albert who played, who was kind of unlucky, really.
1: Is there any signs behind this, or is that a shot in the dark?
2: Just a shot in the dark, just like a lottery number, innit? Just a stab in the dark, as you said.
1: Well, why not? Ready to stick it in?
2: Yeah, go.
1: All right, here we go.
3: Okay, let me put the numbers in for you. Hold on.
1: All right, Santa, can you please reveal how many correct digits Albert has guessed this morning?
2: None.
3: You have one number correct.
1: One. But it's already been guessed, so there's no cash in this one.
2: Right, okay.
1: Never mind, but hopefully that's something for you to note down and you can...
2: Yes.
1: Right, do that. Get the spreadsheet on the go, Albert.
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0: Taylor Swift, Opal Isaac to Original 106. Normally, I would invite you to play the music mash at this point. However, you've not heard the clip yet, so would make it really quite difficult. We'll sort that out next, though.
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16: The new Prime Minister says his top priority in the job will be to end rough sleeping. Speaking at a homeless centre earlier today, Andy Burnham says he managed a similar scheme as Mayor of Greater Manchester.
17: We did bring people inside in the pandemic, and that's what I'm saying as I go into government today. We did it then, we can do it now, get the basics right, put a care for people at the heart of everything that we do.
16: He claims the government needs to be better as he looks to take power out of Whitehall and carry it into every postcode in the land. First Minister John Swinney's given his reaction to Mr Burnham's premiership.
18: I wish Andy Burnham well, and he will find a constructive partner in me if he wishes to strengthen the powers of the Scottish Parliament and fulfil his commitments to decentralised power out of Westminster.
16: A man's been taken to hospital after a Range Rover crashed through a hedge on Chapel Level in Kirkcaldy just before 1 p.m. Police say the vehicle also struck a lamppost before coming to a stop. Emergency services remain at the scene. The road is partially closed and inquiries into the cause of the crash are ongoing. An inquest into the death of former Conservative Minister Anne Widdecombe will open in Exeter tomorrow morning. The 78-year-old, who is thought to have been the victim of a targeted attack, was found dead at her home in Dartmoor nearly 2 weeks ago. The 28-year-old man arrested on suspicion of her murder is still being questioned by police. And the mystery item which sparked a bomb disposal operation in St Andrews has been identified. Explosive ordnance disposal teams were called to East Sands on Saturday morning after the object, now revealed as a smoke float, was discovered on the shoreline. The float was safely destroyed by explosive demolition, the detonation of which was powerful enough to trigger car alarms in nearby streets.
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16: Primark's trying to win back shoppers after a fall in sales by cutting prices on hundreds of its best-selling clothes. The retailer says reductions of up to 29% kick in across all its markets, including the UK, from today. It comes ahead of Primark's split from its parent company, Associated British Foods, next year.
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9: 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Driving down the cost of motoring.
16: Dry with some sunny spells at first, but generally turning cloudier through the evening. Lows of 11 Celsius. I'm Sky McCord. 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
0: What are the three tunes, Blair?
2: I'll go with Teardrops by Womack and Womack, Sing It Back, Maloko, and Wrecking Ball, Miley Cyrus.
0: Now, as we asked there, are you feeling confident? But we know that you're feeling confident. Is the confidence still there?
2: I think that's the best answer anyone's given so far.
0: Let's find out if you're right. You are!
2: Yeah!
0: Oh, he came on with all the confidence and the swagger, and he has got it right. Yes. The three tunes are Womack and Womack, Maloko, Sing It Back, and Miley Cyrus. Let's play them all three here. You'll hear them now. There they are. Uh-huh. That's that start drum there. Then there's Maloko. And there's Miley Cyrus. Nate, you made that look dead easy. That's how to do it. So we have a brand new clip that will be in play from this time tomorrow. So I guess you need to hear it. There's three songs in this clip here. I think this is easier than our first clip. Right, three songs are in there. You name all three. I'll give you £100 tomorrow. If not, I'll keep adding money in. That's easy. I think that's really easy. There's an 80s tune there, there's a 90s tune, and a fairly recent tune. We'll play first time tomorrow, 10 past 5. Good luck.
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0: Gwen Stefani, The Sweet Escape. 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
1: 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I don't need any fillings. 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I'm like, well, I imagine they should, because you're prodding around in my mouth with a sharp thing.
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16: Towards the Queen's Ferry Crossing, Kingdombound traffic still slowing from the end of the M90 spur. The speed sensor is giving a travel time there of around about 15 to 20 minutes. Southbound, you're from Ferry Toll, heading back to the Kingdom from Edinburgh. The Queen's Ferry Road busy 5-pound between Park Grove and the Barrington. In Dunfermline, Aberdour Road running well between Hospital Hill and Lindburn Road. In Kirkcaldy, Hendry Road's flowing fine in both directions. A92 steady both ways as you go through the Preston, Bankhead and Redhurst roundabouts. A91 looking a bit busy westbound as you head towards the Gar Bridge roundabout. Tay Road Bridge busy Dundee bound onto Dock Street. In Dundee itself, the Kingsway heavy eastbound, you head from Cleppington Road through to the Strathmartin roundabout. Arbroath Road looking slow westbound as you head in towards the Scott Fife roundabout, and the A9 continues to queue southbound in towards the Broxton roundabout. If you spot any problems on the roads, call the original 106 Jambuster line 01592 854466.

0: Take that, three at original 106. So sunny spells at first this evening, then clouding over, staying dry and cloudy overnight with some clearer intervals towards the west. A low tonight of 11. However, tomorrow is high 25. Get that. It's original 106. It's 5:31.
1: The new Prime Minister says his first task will be to end rough sleeping and has promised to help people across the country live well. During his first speech outside Downing Street, Andy Burnham pledged to devolve power away from London and said he wants to win over voters who are fed up with politics. A man's been taken to hospital after a Range Rover crashed into a hedge in Kirkcaldy. And a mystery, St Andrew's blast has been explained as an army bomb squad carried out a controlled explosion. Police and explosive ordnance disposal teams descended on East Sands on Saturday.
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1: Raith boss Dougie Imrie insists his team didn't test Hamilton's goalkeeper nearly enough on Saturday. The Rovers missed out on another penalty shootout bonus point versus the Accies after a 1-1 draw. The Kirkcaldy side registered just one shot on target in 90 minutes. Imrie tells the club's TV it's the old football cliche of if you don't buy a ticket, you don't win the lottery.
4: I don't think our keeper's had much to do. I don't think he's made a save from my own recollection. I know the two shots were over the bar. Obviously, the penalty goes in, but apart from that, we never peppered their goal mouth enough. Didn't have enough shot on goals. And that comes down to an individual, just taking a pot shot or a bit of individual brilliance to get an opportunity, half a yard to have a strike.
1: The Rovers take on Peterhead tomorrow, as Dunfermline host Cove, Kelty Hearts face Brora, and East Fife play Linlithgow Rose. You're up to date on Original 106.

0: Kaiser Chiefs, Ruby at Original 106. So I got round to seeing Jackass, Best and Last. Their bittersweet send-off. It's going to be the last Jackass. And, you know, if you've not seen Johnny Knoxville in a while, yes, time is ravaging us all. Yeah, he looks entirely different. He's got grey hair now. But, I mean, he's still a rogue. So, yeah, I'd say that, yeah, if you're, as long as you're not eating, then it's worth a laugh to watch. However, I'd like to say that I never, ever want to play Twister ever again after watching their version.
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14: Towards the Queen's Ferry crossing, the back of the Kingdom bound queue is stretched out again to the end of the M90 spur. The speed sensor is giving a travel time there of around about 50 minutes. Southbound, you're slowing from Admiralty, heading back to the Kingdom from Edinburgh. The Queen's Ferry Road, busy 5 pound between Park Grove and the Barnton. The M90, heavy northbound between Admiralty and Petrievi. The A985, that's the Rosyth to Kincardine Road, heavy westbound as you're passing Limekilns. In Dunfermline, Holbeath Road running well between the Asda Dunfermline roundabout and the Sinclair Gardens roundabout. In Kirkcaldy, Oriel Road's flowing fine in both directions. The A92 steady both ways as you go through the Preston, Bankhead and Redhouse roundabouts. The A91 busy westbound as you head in towards the Guard Bridge roundabout. Tay Road Bridge busy Dundee bound onto Dock Street. In Dundee itself, the Kingsway heavy eastbound from Cleppington Road through to the Strathmartin roundabout. Arbroath Road slowing westbound into the Scott Fife roundabout. If you spot any problems on the roads, call the original 106 Jambuster line 01592 85 44 66.

0: just over 3 weeks, they will be appearing on the Sunday at Summer's End in Brechin. 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Right, enjoy your Monday evening. I'll catch you back on air tomorrow from 2. Lachlan's here with Phil Collins and the Black Eyed Peas after the latest update at 6.
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10: The new Prime Minister is setting out his top team, with a number of current Cabinet Ministers being shown the door. Rachel Reeves has announced she won't continue as Chancellor, saying it was the privilege of her life to serve in the Treasury. David Lammy says he will support this Labour government from the backbenches, as he leaves his role as Deputy PM. Andy Burnham promised to change politics, as he got the keys to number 10 earlier today. Ending rough sleeping, easing the cost of living and building new council houses are among his top priorities. He says he'll outline his 10-year plan later this year, though he's been criticised for not coming into the job prepared. First Minister John Swinney's given his reaction to Mr Burnham's premiership.
11: I wish Andy Burnham well, and he will find a constructive partner in me if he wishes to strengthen the powers of the Scottish Parliament and fulfil his commitments to decentralise power out of Westminster.
10: A man's been taken to hospital after a Range Rover crashed through a hedge in Kirkcaldy. The incident took place on Chapel Level shortly before 1 o'clock this afternoon. Emergency services attended the scene where police closed part of the road near Fair Isle Road. Officers are investigating the cause of the crash after the vehicle also hit a lamppost and the hedge, leaving it badly damaged. Police say inquiries are ongoing. Ofcom's launched an investigation into Married at First Sight UK. The media regulator says it's looking into a complaint against the reality TV show, understood to be made by someone who was on it. It comes after three former contestants made allegations against three men in a documentary in May. And a mystery object that sparked a bomb disposal operation at East Sands in St Andrews has been identified as a smoke float. Explosive ordnance disposal teams were called to the beach on Saturday morning after it was found on the shoreline. The device was later destroyed in a controlled detonation, which was powerful enough to trigger car alarms nearby.
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10: Primark's trying to win back shoppers after a fall in sales by cutting prices on hundreds of its best-selling clothes. The retailer says reductions of up to 29% kick in across all its markets, including the UK, from today. It comes ahead of Primark's split from its parent company, Associated British Foods, next year.
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10: Dry with some sunny spells at first, but generally turning cloudier through the evening. Lows of 11 Celsius. I'm Sky McCord. You're up to date on Original 106.

0: It's the Black Eyed Peas at Original 106 for Monday evening. Lachlan here. Happy new Prime Minister Day, Craig. Feels like it rolls around quicker every month.
1: I know. I mean, imagine if we got some sort of day off or a celebration pizza or something. We'd be doing a rolling trade, wouldn't
0: we? Right, wouldn't it? I did like how Andy Burnham, basically the first thing he said was, I know that I'm the sixth Prime Minister in less than 10 years. Mm-hmm. And I really thought the next bit was going to be. So, looking forward to number seven.
1: Number seven. Oh God, we're just going to turn around and leave again.
0: But no, it does seem like he's committing to hanging around.
1: It can. It'd be interesting. I think politics may get interesting. I don't know. We'll just wait and see because, you know, he is making a run for his back, though. He's doing an awful lot of promising. And oh, I'm going to get this sorted out and that sorted out.
0: They all do that.
1: And then we'll all be having this expectation and we're like, I've not done anything yet, you know?
0: I saw someone describe it when Keir did announce he was leaving as football manager syndrome. That if enough people shout, oh, don't like them, get rid of them, that they will just go.
1: I think Keir's raging right now.
0: I don't know.
1: Or he's just putting his feet up and he's like, I'm off to the pub.
0: Because he was so stubborn about it. Like, I'm not going. And eventually he caved in. He seemed very happy this morning.
1: I didn't see that speech. I didn't see it.
0: He just, I don't know. I think in his mind, he's like, okay, I've held out for as long as I can. Aye. I'm done with this. And I think you're right. I think he's just going, yeah, pub.
1: You know what?
0: Let's go.
1: They get a nice wee pension and all that. So I think he'll be okay.
0: He's fine. He's sorted. I see that Andy's already made quite a big change.
1: Is he?
0: To the political landscape by getting rid of possibly the most important person in politics for public morale.
1: Who?
0: He's got rid of Hot Podium Guy. So you know the guy that brings out the podium that everybody thirsts over? Well, he's just got rid of the podium, so now there's no need for Hot Podium Guy.
1: Oh, dearie me, that's a shame, isn't it? But I had heard about him and I did see a picture of him today and it's like, whoa. That's a shame. And I heard that Larry the Cat couldn't get in for a while because obviously his new owner didn't know he was there. So I mean, what?
0: Oh, so Larry's just been left outside?
1: Yeah, apparently. Aww. Because all the press are there with nothing to do, so that cat's had all the attention once again. And I mean, surely somebody's looking out for him to let him in, but yeah,
0: I mean,
1: he's out for a while.
0: He could go off wherever Hot Podium Guy's going, because if there's one thing ladies like, it's a vulnerable man who's just lost an important part of his life who also has a cat.
1: Yes, definitely.
0: So
1: works.
0: The two of them are going to live happily ever after. Aww. Now in 11 Downing Street or somewhere nearby. Right, this is the Backstreet Boys at Original 106.

0: Ella Henderson, original 106. It's Lachlan Sort of Night Monday night for you. So that's the big handover at 10 Downing Street, just about complete. Andy Burnham settling in, and I think we can cross over now to just about hear Keir's final words. He's wandering off into the distance as we speak. Off he goes.
1: To late night.
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2: Buy a used car and you could win the cost back.
3: It's the Queen's Ferry crossing. That's Kingdom Bound traffic on the clear up. Just a bit heavy from the Bullion Road roundabout. Southbound, you're slowing Petrievi to Ferry Toll. That's following an earlier accident. Heading back to the Kingdom from Edinburgh, the Queen's Ferry Road flowing fine, southbound between Blackhall and the Barnton. In Dunfermline, Aberdour Road running well between Hospital Hill and Lindburn Road. In Kirkcaldy, Rosson Street running well both directions between the Galatown roundabout and the A92. The 92 checks out fine both ways through the Preston, Bankhead and Redhouse roundabouts. In Glenrothes, the Queensway is moving well between Morrison's and the 92. The A91 has eased westbound as you head in towards the Garbridge roundabout. Tay Road Bridge has cleared up Dundee bound onto Dock Street. In Dundee, the Kingsway is eased eastbound as you head from Cleppington Road through to the Strathmartin roundabout, and Arbroath Road's cleared up westbound in towards the Scott Fife roundabout. If you spot any problems on the roads, call the original 106 Jambuster line on 01592 85 44 66.

0: It's the opening star of yesterday's World Cup halftime show. Madonna, Like a Virgin at Original 106 Lachlan here. Getting cloudier through the evening with a low across the kingdom tonight. It'll be 11 degrees before a cloudy morning again tomorrow. It's 6.30. Sky's got your latest.
1: The new Prime Minister says his first task will be to end rough sleeping and has promised to help people across the country live well. During his first speech outside Downing Street, Andy Burnham pledged to devolve power away from London and said he wants to win over voters who are fed up with politics. A man's been taken to hospital after a Range Rover crashed into a hedge in Kirkcaldy. And a mystery, St Andrew's Blast has been explained as an army bomb squad carried out a controlled explosion. Police and explosive ordnance disposal teams descended on East Sands on Saturday.

0: Amy Winehouse and Valerie, Original 106. Lachlan here for Monday the 20th of July. There's 39 days until Bon Jovi are at Murrayfield, 32 days until the Rockcore Festival at Lochaber Meadows for this year, and 3 days until the Glasgow Commonwealth Games begin. If you're already missing your summer sporting fix, we've got that to look forward to. And Teddy Swims on the way next.
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1: 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Just a reminder, in case you've not already heard, that today, the 20th of July, is National Moon Day, and I think we all need to be very clear on the fact that Moon Day and Mooning Day are two very different things. 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

0: Oh, it was only a few short weeks ago we were hearing this song and we were full of hope and optimism, and the dream was alive for the World Cup in Scotland. It's Proclaimers, Letter from America, Original 106 Lachlan here for Monday night. Just about 7 o'clock, Sky's got your latest news next.
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7: The new Prime Minister is setting out his top team, with a number of current Cabinet Ministers being shown the door. Rachel Reeves has announced she won't continue as Chancellor, saying it was the privilege of her life to serve in the Treasury. David Lammy says he will support this Labour government from the backbenches, as he leaves his role as Deputy PM. Andy Burnham promised to change politics, as he got the keys to number 10 earlier today. Ending rough sleeping, easing the cost of living and building new council houses are among his top priorities. He says he'll outline his 10-year plan later this year, though he's been criticised for not coming into the job prepared. First Minister John Swinney's given his reaction to Mr Burnham's premiership.
8: I wish Andy Burnham well, and he will find a constructive partner in me if he wishes to strengthen the powers of the Scottish Parliament and fulfil his commitments to decentralise power out of Westminster.
7: A man's been taken to hospital after a Range Rover crashed through a hedge in Kirkcaldy. The incident took place on Chapel Level shortly before 1 o'clock this afternoon. Emergency services attended the scene, where police closed part of the road near Fair Isle Road. Officers are investigating the cause of the crash after the vehicle also hit a lamppost and the hedge, leaving it badly damaged. Police say inquiries are ongoing. Ofcom's launched an investigation into Married at First Sight UK. The media regulator says it's looking into a complaint against the reality TV show, understood to be made by someone who was on it. It comes after three former contestants made allegations against three men in a documentary in May. And a mystery object that sparked a bomb disposal operation at East Sands in St Andrews has been identified as a smoke float. Explosive ordnance disposal teams were called to the beach on Saturday morning after it was found on the shoreline. The device was later destroyed in a controlled detonation, which was powerful enough to trigger car alarms nearby.
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7: Dry with some sunny spells at first, but generally turning cloudier through the evening. Lows of 11 Celsius. I'm Sky McCord. You're up to date on Original 106.

No Doubt, Don't Speak of Whitney Houston at Original 106. It's Lachlan here on Monday night, 10 minutes past 7. We are almost 24 hours on from, well, a not very eventful World Cup final. Spain v Argentina, the country, Argentina, who thought that this was the WWE final. Fists flying everywhere. What was going on there? Did you see Tom Cruise do his little speech before kickoff? He's in a couple of these big sporting appearances now. He was at the closing ceremony for the last Olympics in Paris. He's just been in New Jersey for the World Cup. And I believe he might have been at the Burnt Island Highland Games today as well to spur everyone on there. Genuinely, would not be surprised at this point.

0: Jonas Brothers and Sucker, original 106 at 10 past 5 today. Craig debuted the new set of Music Mash clips. The Music Mash with Gillis is on at 10 past 5 every day. For your chance to win a bit of money, you need to work out what three songs have been mashed together. So our last clip got one at the end of last week. We had Womack and Womack, Teardrops, Maloko, Sing It Back, and Miley Cyrus, Wrecking Ball. They were the three songs. So this is what we've heard for the first time today. Honestly, since 10 past 5, I've been listening to this over and over. So I think I've got the middle one. I've got a potential for the last one that I'm not quite sure about. Look, we could do a deep dive on this, but I feel like we kind of just need to let the clip talk for itself to begin with. Right, we just need to hear it a few times. So your first play is tomorrow at 10 past 5 for £100. If there's no winner then, we'll put another 20 quid in the pot. So it'll be 120 on Wednesday, 140 on Thursday. It will go on like that until we get ourselves a winner. What we do know is that we've got an 80s, 90s and recent-ish tune. There is actually a year written down here. I don't know if I'm allowed to say that year or just say recent-ish. You know what? Doesn't matter what I'm allowed to say. 2022. Gonna let you hear this clip one more time just now. You need to work out those three songs for 100 quid. You can enter for free now at original106.co.uk.
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0: 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This is what I'm going to do. I'm going to get your song suggestions. I'll take four of them to pop on the wheel. We will spin the wheel and play the song we land on. Songs themed around parties. Partying. That's what we need tonight. You can't go for Pink because I've already played her, but she has started us off. Songs with the theme of party. That's what I need for the Wheel of Fortunes tonight. If you want to WhatsApp me a song suggestion, the number is 01592 757 757. It's songs with the theme of party.
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0: Leona Lewis and Better in Time, original 106 Laughlin here with the Wheel of Fortunes tonight. The song theme is parties, partying. Ping me a song suggestion, 81400, original starting off your text. And Lewis Capaldi on the way.
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Fine Young Cannibals, Good Thing, and Lewis Capaldi, Stay Love. Monday night, this is Original 106, Lachlan here for the Wheel of Fortune tonight. I'm after your songs with the theme of party. M says, what about Faithless Insomnia, the best party track ever? Jambo says, 50 Cent in the Club. For Bill, It's My Party, the 80s version. Jane says, Venga Boys, and we like to party. Yeah, I think Venga Boys are a strong choice. Starting the week with Venga Boys, like start as you mean to go on. Alan's gone for a Robbie Williams deep cut. It's Party Like a Russian. If you've never heard this, it's the Robbie Williams song, genuinely, where he took the theme tune to The Apprentice and stuck some words in it, and the words were Party Like a Russian. Victoria says, McFly, Party Girl, or Eddie Murphy, Party All the Time. Hey, that's a tune. Barry wants to hear Alex Party, Don't Give Me Your Life. For Lorraine, Cool and the Gang, Celebration. And for Karen, the Beastie Boys, Fight for Your Right to Party. Maybe these have inspired you to give me a party-themed song for tonight's Wheel of Fortunes. Ping me a voice note on the Original 106 app and we'll pick the songs after Roxette.

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0: Now that's on the wheel. Thank you, Holly. Prince is Jake's choice. Here's 1999. Lionel Richie for Raymond's. And we had to do it. Jane's choice of the Venga Boys is on the Wheel of Fortunes. We'll spin the wheel for our winner next.
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1: Hello, it's Lachlan here at 8 o'clock. We're about to spin the Wheel of Fortune. Songs themed around parties. S Club 7, an S Club party. Prince 1999, Lionel Richie All Night Long, and the Venga Boys. We like to party. I've spun the Wheel of Fortunes. We've got Holly, Jake, Raymond and James' choices there tonight. And we're going to land on Jake's choice, Prince.
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Madcon begging and Prince winning the Wheel of Fortunes at Original 106 with 1999. Thank you, Jake, for suggesting that one, Lachlan here. Just gone 8 o'clock for your Monday. Congratulations to the two guys in the building across from me yesterday who I wasn't spying on them, I just happened to see them out the window. Managed to have a barbecue without the seagull stealing everything. I was very proud of them. They went outside a couple of hours before the World Cup final, and honestly, watching them was more entertaining than that game of football. We get loads of seagulls in our wee part of town, so I was expecting a bit of a bloodbath, if I'm being honest. I mean, I've told you about the lady in my building who opens up her window, lets them in and feeds them sandwiches. This is just the other side of the car park, so I thought these guys were done for, but no, there was the bigger of the two guys kept putting up his arms, running towards the seagull, going, "Aah!" And that kind of scared them off, I think. You just had to do that to the first seagull, and the rest of them kind of, okay, we're not messing with this guy over here. Maybe it's all in the confidence, because whenever I do this, whenever I try and do that, and scare them, it just seems to make me a bigger target. It's like the seagulls call over their big, tough guy seagull mates to come and start on me. So, respect to my neighbours, I will be hiring them as seagull bouncers next time I fancy a barbecue.

0: Jesse G and Domino at Original 106. It's Monday night. It's Lachlan here at 20 past it. We'll stick on O-Rod soon.
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Oh, such a tune. Biffy Clyro and Bubbles on Original 106. It's half eight. It's Lachlan here. So I watched the Spain versus Argentina World Cup final yesterday. I obviously don't really do football. It's not usually my thing. But I did have a vested interest in the World Cup, partly because Scotland were playing and partly because I had France in the office sweepstakes. And I thought, okay, got a very good chance of winning here. They let me down. Why did they not get third place at the very least? At least that game, that third place playoff against England, 10 goals in total. A lot more action than yesterday's final. I don't think it's going to be one of the most memorable ones. The most memorable part was the addition of a halftime show like they do at the Super Bowl. America gets the World Cup and then they Americanise it. I thought it was all right. I see a lot of people online going, oh, what the hell is that? Why have they ruined the World Cup with this? Ah, I don't know. It was only 10 minutes out of my life. My highlight, of course, was seeing the Muppets. I'm not talking about Justin Bieber and Madonna. I'm talking about the actual Muppets. Would I like more of them? Actually, no, my real highlight, as much as I love the Muppets, was the unexpected Ted Lasso cameo. I love Ted Lasso. He's back on Apple TV next month after a few years since the last season. So that got me all excited for that. Hey, I say it's not... It's, 2 weeks to go until he's actually back on? Because this was the thing, right? He was on the halftime show. I was like, oh, I wonder when that show's back on. But it was still a couple months away. 2 weeks. So I'm going to have to rattle through all the old seasons again to get myself caught up in time for season four. Right, Womack and Womack on the way soon. Right now, this guy is at the Summer's End Angus Festival next month. It's Cammy Barnes and Let Me Down on Original 106.

0: One of the tunes from the last Music Mash on Original 106, Womack and Womack, Teardrops. The new Music Mash launched today. Our first place tomorrow for £100. You need to name these three songs. I've been listening to this all night. I think, well, I'm very sure I've got the middle one. The other two I am at a total loss with. We've got an 80s tune, a 90s tune, and a newer tune. 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Back to this evening, Girls Aloud coming up.
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0: Mark Morrison, Return of the Mac at Original 106. Just gone 9:15, Lachlan here. Right, four away from 1K is back with Dave tomorrow morning on The Breakfast Show. You've got to answer four questions. One of the Original 106 presenters has answered that same set of questions. If our answers and yours are all the same, you take home £1,000. Now, Vanessa's off The Breakfast Show this week. It's Dave on his own. That means she has left, in her absence, a load of answers to the four away questions. So it's Vanessa's mind that you need to infiltrate this week to win yourself £1,000. If you and Vanessa are on that same wavelength, make sure you get entered now at original106.co.uk. And it could be you who plays tomorrow. Today, it was Angela from Windygates.
1: Something really cold. And you said, ice lolly. Vanessa said?
2: The freezer.
3: Vanessa.
1: So
3: a freezer.
1: Well, we're straight off the bat, we're bust. Right, something you peel, you said an orange, Vanessa said?
2: A banana.
3: A banana.
1: Something really noisy in the house, you said the washing machine, Vanessa said?
2: A screaming child is noisy.
3: I was going to say that at first. I didn't know what
1: the root. Something you fold, and you said a towel. Vanessa said?
2: Paper.
1: Paper.
3: Oh, that's it. Zero.
1: Zero.
3: Oh, that's a bummer.
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0: Else's Guy and Katy Perry at Original 106 Lachlan here, sorting out Monday evening for you. On the movie front, there's been a big trailer released today for what might end up being the film of the year, or total rubbish. I'll tell you more about it after 9 o'clock, and we'll stick on some Dr. Alban from the 90s next.
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Harry Styles, original 106, and Coldplay there as well. It's Lachlan here for Monday night. Just gone 10 past 9. The trailer for Avengers Doomsday has just come out today. First Avengers movie in 7 years, and I don't know what to think of it. I like the Marvel films, but 7 years ago is probably when they were last worth watching, to be honest. The issue is, there's just too many of them now. If you're going to do your homework for the Doomsday movie, like, if you're going to watch everything that you need to watch to understand this one, it's genuinely somewhere in the region of 40 or 50 films, so good luck if you're about to tackle that for the first time. And if you like shots of superheroes green screen together into random places where they're clearly not actually on set with each other, then you will love this new trailer. I don't think any of the cast for Doomsday have ever met. Like, you know what I mean? If you see the trailer, they're always about 80 feet apart. Maybe social distancing has returned to the Marvel movies, and that's going to be the whole plot point for this one, you know? A new kind of face mask for Spider-Man and all his mates to have to wear. The socially distanced superhero film. Don't know if that would work. Right, Alex Warren on the way soon. Right now, this is the Dandy Warhols on Original.

Warren, Fever Dream, and the Dandy Warhols, Bohemian Like You, Original 106. It's Lachlan here. I've got BO. Not body odour, that was awkward. Billy Ocean, he's on the way soon.

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0: This is back after 8 o'clock on The Breakfast Show tomorrow morning. If you want to win some ride tokens for the Burnt Island Fair, which will come in very handy, they'll save you a bit of cash when you're taking the kids on the ride. We can sort that for you with Child's Play. You need to work out what the local kids are describing. They will have three clues. The earlier you get it, the less clues you take, the more ride tokens you're walking away with. 8 o'clock tomorrow morning, that's when it's back. Linda and Cooper was today's player.
3: It's got multicolours on it.
4: We got no joy on that, and then we went to this.
3: It's like trousers, but cut in half, but with it's going out the waist.
4: Hello, Original, who's that?
5: It's Linda.
4: Linda, how are you?
5: I'm alright, thank you.
4: Good, good. And where about are you?
5: At the moment, I'm in Cooper.
4: Okay, right, now, smash me out the answer. What have you got?
5: A kilt.
4: You sound very unsure about that.
5: Well, no, it's just a wild guess.
4: Great wild guess, though. It's the right
5: is
4: answer.
5: It?
4: Yes. Yeah, and it sort of fits in with the theme because it's the Burnt Island Highland Games today.
5: Well, that's what made me think.
4: Well done. 15 free rides for you at the Burnt Island Fairground.
5: Brilliant.
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1: That's the Wanted, an all-time low original, 106, 10 to 10. It's Lachlan sorting out Monday night for you. A little bit cloudy and dull overnight. It is supposed to improve tomorrow, so we start off cloudy in the morning. Don't let that fool you, right? The sun will be making an appearance for Tuesday. I do feel like we've got to the point of summer already where we're going, is that it? Are the good days over? So fingers crossed for the rest of the week. Right, Maroon 5 on the way after Ed Sheeran.

0: Maroon 5 on Original 106, Lachlan here. That's your lot for me for Monday night. I will catch you again tomorrow. We'll get your latest news at 10 and some Miley Cyrus lined up after that. Night, night!
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6: The top stories this hour. Andy Burnham's entry into number 10 sees the making of a new top team. Just recently, Angela Rayner was appointed Housing Secretary, a role once held under Sir Keir Starmer's leadership. Lucy Powell's now in education and John Healey replaces Rachel Reeves as Chancellor. In his first speech as Prime Minister, Andy Burnham's promised change while acknowledging a dissatisfaction among the British public.
7: I know people at home are fed up with politics. I hear you. We have not been good enough and we need to be better. We will be. We will make this moment a circuit breaker for Britain.
6: Standing outside his new home on Downing Street, the UK's 7th PM in a decade announced his first instruction is to end rough sleeping. He's also promising to tackle the cost of living, but the Makerfield MPs also warned the changes can't be done overnight and will unveil a 10-year plan later this year. Earlier, his predecessor, Sir Keir Starmer, declared his work is done as he delivered his final speech as PM, referencing unity.
8: Our enemies will stop at nothing to divide us. It is vital that we remember the greatness of the Britain all around us, that we can change our country for the better, and we can unite different people under our common flag if we don't succumb to that division.
6: Elsewhere, a man's been charged with the murder of former MP Anne Widdecombe. She was found at her home on Dartmoor earlier this month. 28-year-old Joshua Kerry from Rotherham will appear in court tomorrow. Assistant Commissioner Lawrence Taylor's head of National Counter-Terrorism Policing.
9: Determining the motivation, including any possible political motivation, remains an active avenue of investigation for our detectives. And as with all murder investigations, understanding the why is a key part of our inquiries.
6: And former England manager and captain Kevin Keegan has died aged 75. The two-time Ballon d'Or winner was fighting cancer. From Sky News,

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